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Join DJ Oreo tomorrow for Cleats and Cold Ones at Louis Grill and Bar in Broken Arrow from 1 to 3 when the USA takes on Australia in the World Cup. Got more new music coming up, Gracie Abrams, but first, Ella Langley. It's on K-Hits.

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0: It's Bryce at Night, 106.9 K-Hits. Woody from Toy Story does have a surname. It's Pride. And so is Jesse's last name. So maybe they're related. You know, maybe we'll cross that bridge at some point. Tom Hanks was in an interview where he found this out, and it was funny because he was like, how did they find this out? I play the guy, and I didn't even realize this. So, yeah, Woody does have a last name. New music coming up. Sam Fender and Olivia Dean here on K-Hits.
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15: Cloudy and cool tonight. There will be at least a shower or storm nearby, but overnight and early tomorrow, this will more rain and thunder start to show up, especially near and south of Tulsa. Tomorrow morning will start in the mid-60s. Partly to mostly cloudy tomorrow afternoon, high of 85. More rain and thunder for part of the weekend. From the Bob Mills Weather Center, I'm News on 6's Alan Crone.

Sam Finner and Olivia Dean here on 106.9 K-Hits. The Tulsa Drillers take on the Corpus Christi Hooks at One Oak Field Friday, June 26th. That's also a Friday night fireworks night, so tune in tomorrow afternoon with Austin 325. 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

0: One Republic here on 106.9 KITS. I saw some discourse online about the worst city in America. And of course, no one went unscathed. Everybody had a problem with everybody. But my favorite part was seeing somebody have a problem with Springfield. And then so many different people take offense to it. Because there is a Springfield in 34 states. Like a city or town in 34 states named Springfield. So it's like throwing a grenade out there. Just toss it out and just let everybody get mad. Love it. New music, Alex Warren, coming up here on KITS.
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1: 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Coming up, we got Tate McRae and Sienna Spyro on the way. It's Bryson Knight. Here's Bruno Mars on Tulsa's number one.

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1: We met Batman and Robin. 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

Bryce at Night, 106.9 K-Hits. Did you know that Woody from Toy Story has a last name? Tom Hanks didn't even know this. It's Pride. And Jesse's last name is also Pride. So one can only assume that they're related, even though it's never been officially confirmed. But Tom Hanks had a great response. He said, "How did they find this out? I play the guy. I didn't realize they had a surname." Yep, Olivia Rodrigo coming up here on K-Hits.

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1: Uh-oh.
2: The home inspector said it was okay, but that only means it probably won't spontaneously burst into flames.
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1: Ooh, and he's old.
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1: Now, wait.
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1: Wait.
2: The pioneers never imagined we'd run an air conditioner and a clothes dryer at the same time, even if they knew what those things were.
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1: Tulsa's electrician superheroes, What's Right Electric.
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3: W-A-T-T-S.
1: So, how's your new electrical panel?
2: It's new, it's clean, everything works. 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
1: You don't give what a second thought?
2: Exactly.
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9: Cloudy and cool tonight. There will be at least a shower or storm nearby, but overnight and early tomorrow, this will more rain and thunder start to show up, especially near and south of Tulsa. Tomorrow morning will start in the mid-60s. Partly to mostly cloudy tomorrow afternoon, high of 85. More rain and thunder for part of the weekend. From the Bob Mills Weather Center, I'm News on 6's Alan Crone.

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0: Harry Styles here on 106.9 K-Hits. I saw some discourse online about which American city is the worst, and nobody left unscathed. Like, everybody was hating everybody, but my favorite comment was about Springfield, because so many different people were offended by it. There is a Springfield town or city in 34 different states. It was like throwing a grenade into the conversation. New music coming up. Justin Bieber here on K-Hits.
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13: They say the holy water's watered down, and this town's lost its faith. 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
1: It's 9 o'clock on your home for the Chubbs Show. Coming up, we got Chapel Roan and Dominic Fike on the way. It's Bryce at Night. Here's Sabrina Carpenter on Tulsa's number one.

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106.9 K-Hits. Did you know that Olivia Rodrigo is the first artist to ever have the lead singles from their first three albums debut at number one on the Billboard Hot 100? It was Driver's License, Vampire, and Drop Dead. Here's Drop Dead on K-Hits.

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It's Bryce at night, 106.9 KHITS. Did you know that Woody from Toy Story has a last name? Tom Hanks didn't even know that. His last name is Pride. And Jesse's last name is also Pride. So they're related in some way, siblings maybe, but it's never been officially put out there. Tom Hanks responded in a great interview. He said, "How did they find this out? I play the guy and didn't realize he had a surname." Yep, it's true. Bella Kay, new music coming up here on KHITS.

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1: Hey, Ashley, how's the new house?
2: 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Electrical panel, not so much.
1: Uh-oh.
2: The home inspector said it was okay, but that only means it probably won't spontaneously burst into flames.
1: Wow.
2: That panel is definitely older than I am. Maybe older than my grandfather.
1: Ooh, and he's old.
2: I mean, they built this house back when electricity was just a novelty. Thomas Edison probably wired it himself.
1: Now, wait.
2: 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Most of the electrical stuff we use now hadn't even been invented yet.
1: Wait.
2: The pioneers never imagined we'd run an air conditioner and a clothes dryer at the same time, even if they knew what those things were.
1: 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Do you know what's right?
2: What's right?
1: Tulsa's electrician superheroes, What's Right Electric.
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1: Replace that panel and bring your home to current safety standards. That's the idea.
0: WATTS.
1: So, how's your new electrical panel?
2: 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I don't give it a second thought.
1: You don't give what a second thought?
2: Exactly.
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14: Cloudy and cool tonight. There will be at least a shower or storm nearby, but overnight and early tomorrow, this will more rain and thunder start to show up, especially near and south of Tulsa. Tomorrow morning will start in the mid-60s. Partly to mostly cloudy tomorrow afternoon, high of 85. More rain and thunder for part of the weekend. From the Bob Mills Weather Center, I'm News on 6's Alan Crone.

0: Taylor Swift, I Knew It, I Knew You here on 106.9 K Hits. That's for the new Toy Story 5 movie coming out tomorrow. 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
1: 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Coming up, we got Leon Thomas, Chris Brown, and Sommer on the way. It's Bryce at Night. Here's Tim Impala on Tulsa's number one hit music station.

Leon Thomas and Chris Brown here on Tulsa's number one hit music station, 106.9 KHITS. Somber's coming to Oklahoma City Paycom Center October 16th. 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

Ella Langley here on 106.9 K Hits. The Tulsa Drillers take on the Corpus Christi Hooks at One Oak Field on Friday, June 26th. That's also followed by a News on 6 and K Hits Friday Night Fireworks. 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
15: Cloudy and cool tonight. There will be at least a shower or storm nearby, but overnight and early tomorrow, this will more rain and thunder start to show up, especially near and south of Tulsa. Tomorrow morning will start in the mid-60s, partly to mostly cloudy tomorrow afternoon, high of 85. More rain and thunder for part of the weekend. From the Bob Mills Weather Center, I'm News on 6's Alan Crone.

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1: 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Coming up, we got Kendrick Lamar, SZA, and Zara Larsson. On the way, it's Bryce at Night. 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

Zara Larson here on 106.9 K-Hits. The Tulsa Drillers are facing the Corpus Christi Hooks next Friday, June 26th. 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
1: Hey, Ashley, how's the new house?
2: House is great. Electrical panel, not so much.
1: Uh-oh.
2: The home inspector said it was okay, but that only means it probably won't spontaneously burst into flames.
1: Wow.
2: That panel is definitely older than I am, maybe older than my grandfather.
1: Ooh, and he's old.
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14: Cloudy and cool tonight. There will be at least a shower or storm nearby, but overnight and early tomorrow, this will more rain and thunder start to show up, especially near and south of Tulsa. Tomorrow morning will start in the mid-60s, partly to mostly cloudy tomorrow afternoon, high of 85. More rain and thunder for part of the weekend. From the Bob Mills Weather Center, I'm News on 6's Alan Crone.

new music from Ella Langley here on 106.9 K Hits. Sommer's going to be in Oklahoma City this October. October the 16th to be exact. Paycom Center. Get your tickets. Fall's almost here. Not really, but I hope so.

0: Drop Dead, Olivia Rodrigo here on 106.9 K-Hits. Did you know that with that song, she became the first artist to ever have the lead singles from her first three albums debut at number one on the Billboard 100? Driver's License, Vampire, and then Drop Dead. More new music coming up. 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

0: 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Are you in the know of what songs are hot? 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
2: Good morning. Thank you for waking up with us. My mom used to always tell me when I was a kid, I was obsessed with, I wanted to be a fire truck and then a police officer. One of those was not obtainable.
3: The fire truck.
2: You got it. I could never be a fire truck regardless of how hard I tried.
3: But to drive one?
2: I could drive one. That was possible, but that's not what I wanted. I wanted to actually be the fire truck.
3: Nothing wrong with that. Kids dream. Live your big dream.
4: Dream big.
2: Dream big, but unfortunately that big dream was a little bit too big. I shot for the moon, and unfortunately I realized that I could never turn my body into a truck that could put out fires, and that's okay. That makes
4: sense.
2: Like a
4: transformer.
2: Yeah, that's not real life.
3: That would be so cool.
2: It would be cool, but again, not real life, but
4: Optimus
2: little Chubbs' optimist brain was, I can tell you now, very optimistic about what the future may have held for me. And after that, I go, fine, I just want to be a cop then.
3: You want to be a police officer?
2: That's what I wanted to be. I wanted to be a police officer when I was little.
3: Okay.
2: And I was obsessed with, bad boys, what you want, what you gonna do?
3: You're literally giving your age away. Oh
2: yeah,
3: my gosh.
2: Okay, updated reference. I love Live PD or On Patrol Live.
3: Yeah. And what about Paw Patrol?
2: I like Paw, you know, as much as I want to rip it, I never thought I would, but I've been forced to watch Paw Patrol because I have a son. And not gonna lie,
3: team.
2: Marshall knows what he's doing.
3: I'm just saying.
2: Yeah, they have themselves a team. They know, they built that team smart. I will say that much. Oreo, have you watched any of Paw Patrol? Have you enjoyed the respect that they get around there?
4: I have not had the opportunity because Autumn was just too old.
2: Bro,
4: so yeah.
2: Cut it out.
4: Yeah,
2: there's still time. Yeah. You can still watch
3: the
2: it
3: shows,
2: just
3: like,
2: for you.
3: Are so good.
4: So I should just watch it on my own.
3: Yeah.
2: That's a possibility.
4: Yeah, after Backyardigans, I just shut it down, yeah.
2: Well, I saw this story and I go, hold up. I'm so happy I did not choose to be a police officer.
3: Uh-oh.
2: Because, you know, and by the way, the sweet radio dream came around fifth grade. And then I go, you know what? Being a fire truck was absurd.
4: Hold on a second. Till fifth grade, you wanted to be a fire truck?
3: Are you judging him?
2: He did. Thank you for helping me with that. I didn't know how to dig my way out of there. Oreo, why don't you take your judging shoes off? Yeah, bro, I did, okay?
4: On and tied tight.
2: Okay, I'm sorry, Oreo. I had a tough time figuring it out, all right? I realize that's not how fire trucks are made,
4: ooh,
2: okay?
4: I want to time travel and be in his class.
2: Oh, I bet. Especially when you saw me realize that you can't actually become a fire truck. And I go, wait, so how did fire, wait, what?
3: Wait, did one of your classmates?
2: No, guys, leave me alone.
3: Okay,
2: I'm going. Miss Ramberger, help me out. Oreo and Brooke are being mean to me.
3: I am not. It's Oreo.
2: All right, just Oreo. Get him out of the class. Write him up.
3: Sit in the hallway.
2: Oh, Oreo got in trouble.
4: Do I get a bathroom pass?
2: Nah, if you go,
3: you sit in the hallway.
2: Up.
3: Wait for the principal.
2: Yeah, right, you're in trouble, here. Jack. Bye. Don't make fun of me again. See ya. He tried to make fun of me for wanting to be a fire truck. Well, I can
3: think
2: tell
3: it's
2: you
3: cute.
2: Now. Thank you. So did the teacher. And she was like, you little cute pie, you little cutie pie, get over here.
3: I believe it.
2: She goes, so what else do you want to be in real life? I go, maybe a police officer, kick down doors. That'd be cool. I just want to kick down doors and wear a police dog tag with a bulletproof vest. And still to this day, I want to shame my friend Styx. Shame on you, buddy. Because still to this day, he actually took me for a ride along and then made fun of me when I was like, can I just wear a bulletproof vest and one of those fake police badges? He goes, so you just want to be Dog the Bounty Hunter.
3: Or he's do like, ride along.
2: He goes, dude, you're Dog the Bounty Hunter. That's all you are right now. And I go, well, yes. And I realized I 100% wanted to basically be Dog the Bounty Hunter. That's all I wanted.
3: Repo cars?
2: No, not even. I don't want to repo cars. But one thing I definitely don't want to do is what Commerce City police officers have to do. Apparently, I believe Commerce is in Texas. And in Commerce, Texas, now, if you're a police officer, you now also have to have the duty of wrangling up rattlesnakes.
3: You said duty.
2: And I also said rattlesnakes.
4: Yeah, I was more concerned about rattlesnakes on that one. Yeah. Take me off the force.
2: Yeah, you're going to get that other word when I see a rattlesnake.
3: Nah, thank you.
2: I'll tell you now, I don't want nothing to do with them. I had to unfortunately be around what are known as pygmy rattlesnakes in Florida.
3: What is that?
2: It's a smaller version of a rattlesnake that doesn't rattle, but just as deadly, if not more venomous.
3: No, thank you.
2: And they would sunbathe right out our radio station door. So when you opened up the door to leave, we would literally be greeted by about 6 or 7 pygmy rattlesnakes.
3: The anxiety that's in my body.
4: You'd have to, like, step over them?
2: Yeah.
4: Oh, no.
2: That's what bosses would say. And I'd go, this is y'all's way to get us to work more. I will crawl out of these windows before I stay in this building or try to jump over these snakes like I'm just got married and I'm jumping over the broom.
3: I have anxiety in my body. I can't do this. I can't. No.
2: Well, now in Commerce City, instead of a poor guy named Chubbs being stuck at work, not being able to escape, they now have to become, they're now rattlesnake wranglers.
3: So they get classes?
2: Two police officers have now been trained, and they are now the quote-unquote rattlesnake wranglers after they have captured a snake in a vehicle outside of a high school and then released it into a field. Great. That's probably the field I choose to ride my bike through.
3: This is in Texas, so that's not your field. Yeah.
2: It's my luck. It'll be the path that they go. No one will be around here. And then,
3: do we have rattlesnakes here?
2: Yep, I think so.
3: We do?
4: Yep.
2: Yeah. I'm pretty sure.
3: Where
2: you don't see them.
3: I don't want to be there.
2: Aren't they in Turkey Mountain? I'm pretty sure I've seen rattlesnake signs at Turkey Mountain that say rattlesnakes. Yeah. We got to look out for rattlesnakes.
4: Google says that there are two venomous rattlesnakes that are native to Tulsa County, the timber rattlesnake and the western pygmy rattlesnake.
2: Like, we have ID tracker, like geotags on bears and sharks. And all these other wild... Can we not throw some on these rattlesnakes to keep a track of them?
3: Give them a little wristband.
4: This timber rattlesnake is over 4 feet. Mm-mm.
2: A four foot?
3: No.
2: Nope. All right, I'm not. We need way more police. I hope Tulsa police officers rattlesnake wranglers. Do we have a rattle division?
3: Because Turkey Mountain, you ain't gonna see me. Nope.
2: Yeah, about that. We'll just be doing Google Earth from. That'll be the only time I'll be viewing it.
0: It's Chubbs, Brooke,
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0: life, accidents happen. But you got to at least be responsible. That's one thing I'm, you know, trying to teach my son, Dallas. I'm like, look, I understand accidents happen, but you still have to say you're sorry for them.
1: And, yes, apologize.
0: Got to apologize. That's very important. But, Brooke, you're telling me.
1: No, I'm mad.
0: What happened to you, I'm not going to lie, I don't even know if an apology would make it better.
1: I don't think it will.
0: Now, tell everybody listening what happened to you.
1: I was at Walmart yesterday, and I'm in
0: line. Love Walmart. Roll back.
1: I was doing self-checkout, just trying to get some stuff for my son's, like, camping trip or whatever for his school thing or whatever, or church thing. And then this lady, like, is, like, with someone, and she turns around to, like, sneeze into her arm, but sneezed on me. She sneezed on me.
0: Okay, but she was trying to put it into her arm, though?
1: Yes, like her bodily functions got on me.
0: So, her spit. Don't say, the spit really grossed you out.
1: I can't.
0: Yeah, I mean, it could have been worse, but.
1: Could it have been worse?
0: Did you not look hurt?
1: She didn't say sorry.
0: Okay, well, there's that. That's tough to understand. You just sneezed in my face. Did you do anything? Or were you just in shock?
1: I was shocked.
2: Yeah.
1: I was so shocked. I just stood there and I was just like, with my hands out, and I was like,
0: I've been there. I've been sneezed on by a llama one time. A llama sneezed on me, and it felt like utter disrespect. Like, I could not believe it. I know people say that, like, they spit, but I feel like, you know, bless his heart, his allergies just got bad right now.
1: Okay, your allergies are bad, but at least say, I'm sorry, or I did not mean to do that. Like, I apologize.
0: I didn't mean to sneeze in your face.
1: Yeah, like, just... Please
0: Did you leave the sneeze droplets on your face?
1: I did. I went home and took a shower immediately.
0: Before you wiped them, I mean, I would have literally left where
1: I'm
0: this.
1: In the self-checkout. Like, what tissue do
0: no,
1: they have?
0: I mean, like, don't even wipe it with your hand. I'm leaving the sneeze droplets on my face, and then I kind of just walk to her and to the side, and I go, hi, do you see all this water droplets on my face? That's called your sneeze.
1: Please don't do that. That's rude.
0: If I was to put some kind of microscope on my face right now, I bet that's real gross to imagine what is in a sneeze. I don't know.
2: Maybe she was just embarrassed, though. It happens.
1: If you sneezed on someone, you wouldn't apologize?
2: Yeah, but I'd also be embarrassed, too.
0: What if
2: maybe she has a cold or doesn't feel good.
1: A cold and you sneezed on me?
0: It did just get worse, too. I'm like, great, now you got sick germs on me, too. I'm like, thank you for that. I appreciate that, lady. Thank you.
1: I'm not going to make
2: it. Well, we don't know is what I'm saying.
1: Okay, well, if I'm sick next week, you guys know why. Well,
2: then we do know.
0: Okay, and first off, this will not count as an excuse, and this will not be an excused absence. But I got to ask, what if she also didn't know that she sneezed on you?
1: How did you not know? I'm standing right behind you.
0: If she put her arm up, maybe she thought that her arm caught it all. And I'm not going to... Look, like, I would never say to do it. And, I mean, guys, 918-442-1069, feel free to call in if you've ever had someone open mouth sneeze in your face.
1: It's so gross.
0: That has to be the most utter, like, if someone was to genuinely, like, put their hands behind their back and not even try to cover it and look at you and go, hey, come here real quick.
1: Just imagine, like some.
0: Sorry about that.
1: A toothbrush with a stranger.
0: Hold on, I just faked it, and I did it. I even had to say sorry about that.
2: You kind of grossed yourself out.
0: I did. That was so gross and foul.
1: People
0: even
1: say
0: in my
1: sorry.
0: Fake scenario, I can't imagine. It's almost funnier if you sneeze directly in my face and then say sorry like you didn't mean to.
1: Okay, I'd almost imagine that sharing happened. Your toothbrush with someone, a stranger.
0: No, that's
1: okay,
0: not what
1: someone
0: I'm gonna do.
1: Sneezed on me.
2: Look, maybe she's just a serial sneezer.
1: Serial sneezer?
0: Brooke went way too hard. She compared it to sharing a toothbrush. Kay Hines, good morning. You're on the air. What do you do if someone sneezes on you?
3: My 3-year-old the other day sneezed in her optometrist's face.
0: Oh, great.
3: When she was looking in her eyes.
0: Oh, great. Yay.
1: Achoo.
0: Nothing better. And at that age, too, we definitely don't cover
1: it. If it would have been a 3-year-old, I would have let it be.
0: Yeah. And, of course, it's in the optometrist where you're like, oh, hey, sorry about that. And, by the way, no glasses either? No goggles or anything? Yeah, I knew it. Yep, just all eyeball. Well, thank you for the call. See, again, it could always be worse. Sorry to all the other calls.
1: Children get all the passes. Adults, no. You say sorry.
0: Okay, it's good morning. You're on the air. What do you do if someone sneezes in your face?
4: Well, I have something worse than sneezing on the face.
0: I'm scared.
4: We were at the fair and someone threw up on us.
1: No.
0: Let me
1: I'm
0: guess
1: good.
0: Too. Please tell me it was at the end of your trip that you didn't just get there at the fair and like within the hour.
4: Oh no, we had just been there about an hour. It was on that double Ferris wheel.
0: Of course.
1: My stomach.
2: So did you stay or leave?
4: We've never ridden it again.
0: Yeah, of course. Yeah, I'm traumatized from that point on.
1: My stomach. I can't.
0: Yeah. See, Brooke, you feel better. Well, do you never mind. Is it too gross for me to ask what they ate? And never mind.
2: Oh,
0: yeah,
2: no.
0: That is
1: don't ask
0: gross.
1: That.
0: I'm not asking that.
2: No,
0: never mind.
2: Don't. I'm yeah,
0: sorry
2: I'm not
0: for
2: let you.
0: I'm not riding a Ferris wheel for you for 6 months. I will protest Ferris wheels for you, okay?
4: Right.
0: Okay, just for you. You're more than welcome, Brooke. Do you feel better? It could have been thrown.
1: I feel better, but I also am. I'm super grossed out.
2: That call was like the meaning of it could be worse.
0: See, it absolutely could be worse.
1: Okay.
0: You
1: whatever.
0: Could be poor Linda. She not only had her time, her day ruined, but her fair day ruined.
1: Okay, well, I would have just been
0: imagine,
1: out of there.
0: Imagine yeah. that, too. I go, can I get a rain check? Because
1: no.
0: you see this throw up on me? Like, is it all right? Is that something that.
1: No.
0: Or do I got to pay to come back in, too?
1: Okay, I take the sneeze.
2: No, y'all going to charge better? Me for this?
1: I'm going to take the sneeze.
0: Yeah,
1: I'll take the sneeze.
2: Wow, imagine that.
0: I can't get an Expo shirt. We don't got a shirt on standby that I can grab. Like, come
1: you
0: on.
1: Would, like, how would you get cleaned
2: oh, so
1: up?
2: You,
1: they got
2: you
1: porta
2: would
1: potties.
0: No, that is kind of gross.
1: Ooh,
0: now that
1: yeah,
0: I think
1: what's
0: about
1: wrong
0: it,
1: with you?
0: That is so
1: ew.
0: Foul. I'm not going to lie, but there is nothing better that feels better in the world than an open mouth sneeze. Like, if you are just like out and no one's near you, there's nothing better than just like watching those droplets fly into the air.
1: And I get you have like
0: oh,
1: we all
0: it.
1: Have to sneeze. We do.
0: And
1: we,
0: if you don't agree
1: out.
0: With that, you're a liar. I'm sorry, I don't trust
1: just
0: you.
1: Just don't sneeze on me. I don't
0: do
1: like
0: do y'all cover
1: liquids.
0: Every sneeze? Even
1: I
0: if
1: do.
0: Like you're
1: in
0: out
1: my,
0: in public?
1: My, in my elbow.
0: I mean not in public, like let's just say like you're out at Turkey
1: at
0: Mountain.
1: At home or
0: at Turkey Mountain.
1: In my elbow. You gotta be safe,
2: no
1: right?
2: No comment.
0: I'm gonna, okay, guys.
1: You're
2: know.
1: One of those people.
2: I don't know. I'm by myself.
0: You got

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1: Brian, what's up, man? How are you?
2: Hey, my guy.
3: Hey, guys. What's up?
1: Oh, not much. Tell us what's going on with Jordan. Why hasn't she gotten back to you?
3: That's a good question. I have heard nothing. It's been close to 3 weeks now.
2: Okay. So you have the right number, though, right?
3: Yes.
1: Okay.
3: Well, after the second message, I got nothing but dots, which never is good.
1: No.
4: But that means that she was about to type something, or she was typing, right? She just didn't click send, maybe.
1: Or do we know?
3: Changed her mind.
1: Does she have a fish tank?
4: What?
2: Maybe she dropped it in there?
1: Thank you.
2: Okay.
1: Thank you. Okay. I was going to say, maybe she was cleaning it out. Her phone was in her front pocket.
2: It's hard to get a new phone.
1: In her T-shirt, exactly. And she's waiting till payday.
2: Okay.
1: And because of that, maybe the fish are bumping against it, which causes it to read the dots.
2: The dots.
1: Thank you. I figured it all out.
4: So the phone wouldn't be fried in the water.
3: True.
1: No, it's waterproof.
2: It's waterproof. Okay.
1: Yeah, no, she's got a new iPhone. Yeah. Okay, I'm sorry. What were you saying after I've solved it?
3: No, I thought it was a really nice date. Like, we had a good time, you know, because it went so well. Had cocktails and some food and...
1: Okay.
3: Just had a really good time.
2: You didn't order anything with, like, a lot of garlic in it, right?
3: I mean, I ordered shrimp cocktails, which she didn't like, but she liked the nachos and tater tots. And
2: I love tater tots.
3: It was just very comfortable.
1: So how did the date end?
3: Well, it ended. We just hung out waiting for her Lyft, and she gave me a kiss. I mean, she went in for the kiss.
2: Okay, so she was feeling
3: it. I was like, wow, this is really good.
2: So the fish tank thing is probably right.
1: I think so.
4: So, yeah. Brian, if you were Jordan, would you text you back?
3: Hey, yeah.
1: Immediately. The next day, be like, hey, babe, I had the best time of my life.
2: On my way home, actually.
1: Thotty McThotty. So what we'll do is we'll go ahead and we'll get Jordan on the phone, hopefully, and try to set you up on another date.
3: Okay.
1: All right, perfect. Hold on, man.
5: Yellow.
1: Is this Jordan?
2: Hey, girl,
5: hey.
1: Hi, beautiful. My name is Chubbs.
2: I'm Brooke.
4: This is Oreo from the Chubbs Show on 106.9 K-Hits.
1: That's right. Clap it up. Congratulations. You are live on the air.
2: You go, girl.
5: That's fun.
1: Yeah, it is.
5: That's fun. And to what do I owe this pleasure, y'all?
1: We were talking to our really good friend, Brian. Do you have any idea what we'd be talking to him about?
5: No. Oh, no. No, that's not the guy. It's not going to work out with that one. Yeah.
2: Is there a reason why?
1: Is your phone in a aquarium right now?
4: She's on it.
5: Yeah.
1: Okay. Well, Bluetooth.
5: No, dude, he's fine. It's just he's happy.
1: Happy? You want someone... Yeah.
2: You want somebody sad?
1: Hold on, I know. I was going to say, there might be an emo side of Jordan you haven't met yet. I mean, emo side of Brian you haven't met yet, Jordan.
5: I doubt it. He's kind of bright-eyed and bushy-tailed. And
1: if we brought Brian on the phone with you and you met the bad boy version of him, would you be willing to go on another date with him?
5: Nah, he's, like, nice, you know?
2: You want a bad boy? Like a nice guy's
4: finished last type thing?
2: Nice guys are the best. So
4: right now, he's not. He's not getting another date.
1: Hey, Brian, you still there?
3: Yeah, I'm here.
1: That's right. Bad boy Brian. That feels weird saying. Hey, Brian, what's up?
5: It is weird saying because he's not a bad boy. He's a nice guy. Leave him alone.
2: Hey,
5: those
2: nice guys are the best guys.
3: Forget it.
1: But you want to leave him alone too, right? Why wouldn't you want to go on another date with a nice guy?
2: Nice guys finish last.
1: No, they don't.
2: Yes, they do.
1: Wait, you just said go on a date with a nice guy, Brooke.
2: That's what she wants. Yeah. I'm trying to convince her.
4: Jordan, what place is Brian in right now?
5: What do you mean?
4: Is he in first or last place?
1: Oh, man. That's a bad question.
5: Oh, last.
1: No, what?
2: She is not
1: dead last? Are you kidding me?
2: So, Brian, you poor thing.
1: Okay, here.
3: How come?
1: Go ahead. Yeah, hit it.
3: We had a great date.
1: Yeah, y'all did.
3: Like,
5: I guess.
3: I mean, you kissed me, so. Better.
5: Yeah, that was just to mess with you, man. You're good.
1: What'd you say?
5: Good luck, dude.
4: Well, Jordan breaking hearts.
2: Oh, boy.
1: Wow. I guess she's done.
3: Why would you do that?
1: She hung up.
2: Okay, well.
1: She's out of here.
2: Bye, Jordan.
4: Brian, I wouldn't have any more questions.
1: Yeah, I wouldn't worry about someone like, you know what? Where's my man?
2: Be you.
1: Bad boy, Brian. Brian, thank you, brother, for coming on with us.
3: All right.
2: No.
4: Just be you. Somebody's going to like find you for someone, you being happy.
2: People need that pep in their life, and you'll find that person.
1: Good advice.
2: You will. Don't change a thing
3: too
2: about yourself.
3: Happy. I can't. That's the first time I've been accused of being too happy.
1: Well, that's a good thing.
2: Yeah.
3: Well, I mean, to be fair, she was so sweet to say that.
1: Yeah,
3: and,
1: but
3: you know, that was
1: she was really mean too.
3: I mean, she.
2: Aww, yeah, poor
3: but she was just. It was she
1: here.
3: Was just.
1: We got a
3: $200 from her point of view.
1: $50 gift card. Stop thinking like that. Here.
2: Yeah. No, you got this.
1: That's
2: Brian.
1: Right.
2: Like you got this.
1: Say, I'm bad boy Brian.
3: I'm bad boy Brian.
1: Yeah. All right. Have a good rest of your day.
3: More doors.

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9: Shower and storm chances will be higher through the morning hours and then gradually shifting south as we head into the afternoon. Highs today will be get into the mid-80s. We'll be in the upper 70s by the noon hour with a high of 86. And heads up for a few strong to severe storms. Additional storm chances will be possible over the weekend, especially Saturday night into Sunday. From the Bob Mills Weather Center, I'm News on 6 meteorologist Station 8.

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1: Ah, look at that. Mwah. What's up, Friday?
2: Look
1: at something beautiful.
2: We made it. Let's go.
1: June 19th, 2026.
2: Yeah.
1: My Lanta.
2: That sounds crazy when you say it.
1: It does. When you say it out loud and you add everything that we got going on.
2: Yeah.
1: 26. Man, that's a lot.
2: 2026.
1: Wow. That's crazy.
2: It is.
1: It is wild. It is, yeah. All right, I'm going to stop before I feel too old. I'm going to start thinking about it. I don't like numbers like that. You got to start adding stuff up. Then you go, whoa. How was your day yesterday?
2: It was good. Very productive, you know, getting Jalen ready for church camp. And
1: when is church camp?
2: The 22nd.
1: 22nd.
2: So, yeah, he has to have suitcases, pillowcases, pillows, you know, sleeping bags, all the things. So, nice. I have, you know, I've been on a hunt. Amazon is my bestie. Walmart Plus, go you.
1: Everything's showing up on time. Everything's
2: yep,
1: here.
2: Yep. And we're getting him packed up today.
1: What does he need now? Has he got everything?
2: We got swim clothes, like, because they have a dress code and stuff. And I was like, man, you're going swimming. Like,
1: right. Well, you got to have proper attire. You can't be out there, you know, showing abs because, you know, some kids don't have abs and, you know.
2: You don't want to shame anyone.
1: Yeah, we don't want to deal with that because we're like, wow, that'd be cool if I had abs too.
2: Well, that's what we're dealing with. So, yeah, we have everything. We just got to get it all in the suitcase.
1: Good.
2: So, yeah, this morning, though, woke up, my tummy's hurting.
1: Does he have a suitcase?
2: Yeah, we have tons of suitcases.
1: Tons of them, yeah.
2: Yeah, we travel all the time, so.
1: Does he have one of those? Have you seen those ones for kids now that are the hard, it's like a hard shell, but it's also like they can ride on it like a wagon almost. And then you can pull them through the airport.
2: Nah,
1: or wherever you're going through.
2: I have not seen that, but yeah.
1: He might be a little too big for this one.
2: I was going to say, he's a big boy.
1: But, you know, still, I mean, just an idea. You know, you never know. I don't know if they have big boy versions of that. That'd be
2: cool. He's going to take the one we have at the house. That's what he's taking.
1: Well, I hope he has a phenomenal time.
2: It's a hard shell, and it, you know, the ones that you just carry with you, like drag along with you.
1: Yeah.
2: Yeah, no. He's fine.
1: Memorable summer experience. One of my years going to church camp. I'm from Dallas, Texas, and I remember, you know, my grandma was like, "All right, baby, I paid for you to go to church camp. You're gonna be gone for like 3 or 4 days, and it's in Oklahoma." And I was like, "Oh, okay. Am I in trouble?" "No, but your soul could be." And I'm like, "Wait, what, Grandma? What's happened?"
2: Yeah.
1: She's like, "You just go have some fun with your friends."
2: There
1: and
2: you
1: I was
2: go.
1: Like, I don't, okay, we'll go see what happens. Man, I remember it was at some like natural spring and it was like the coldest, and it was like 110 outside. And this water that we jumped into was some of the coldest water I've ever been in my life.
2: Okay.
1: It was next level frigid.
2: I mean, have you been to the Blue Hole?
1: No. That's a natural spring, though, right?
2: Yeah, it's really cold
1: water. I haven't been before. My wife has been, you know, bringing it. I've heard her bring it up in the past about what it jotted down on the list to go do.
2: Yeah, it's fun. You should definitely do that this summer.
1: Yeah, this weather today is not permitting for me to swim outside.
2: No, not today. Maybe
1: later this week, though. You never know.
2: You never know.
1: I like that.
2: Okay. It's something to put on your bucket list.
1: Yep.
2: It's fun. Yep. It's fun out there.
1: You've been before, obviously?
2: Yeah, we've been multiple times. But Jalen, like, he had this horrible scar from, like, going down the waterfall. He jumped off the waterfall and cut his arm up really
1: at that place?
2: Yep.
1: Don't jump off the waterfall.
2: Don't do that.
1: It's probably
2: just
1: a reason.
2: Swim.
1: Probably a reason. I bet they have signs up too that say don't jump off our water.
2: No, all the kids do it.
1: Oh, they do?
2: Yeah.
1: Yeah, don't do that. Stop doing that. Don't be a cool kid.
2: Yeah. Well,
1: be a scared kid.
2: If you know how boys can be.
1: Oh, I 100% know.
2: Tell Dallas to put his floaties on.
1: Oh, yeah, no. I mean, trust me, I get it. Dallas is very proud right now. We don't use floaties. We go to Big Boy Swim School. So, Dad, I go to gofishswimschool.com/Tulsa Hills. Dad.
2: Okay, but this is like a different.
1: I go,
2: this is not a pool.
1: But you don't have to tell me where you go every time. Like, I don't know. Like, I don't take you.
2: Yeah, I don't, like, pay for it. Yeah, no big deal.
1: I think we've got it figured out. He's like, oh, we're at gofishswimschool.com/Tulsa Hills. I'm like, yeah.
2: Oh, he's already memorized that?
1: Oh, dude, he's got that down. Oh,
2: okay.
1: That was day one. He's had that down. And he just, now he's just a plug-in machine. He's all, use promo code Chubbs to save. I'm like, okay, dude.
2: Oh, boy.
1: Let's stop plugging. But you know what? Hey, good looking out. I'm sure Goldfish Swim School appreciates it. So
2: I'm sure they do.
1: Good. And, all right. Yeah. Well, you know what? Here we are on this beautiful Friday. We've all made it. Happy Juneteenth, by the way.
2: Friday.
1: Absolutely.
2: Happy Juneteenth.
1: It's Friday. We got a lot going on. Let's go. It's Dominic Fike. Thanks for waking up with us.

0: 106.9 K Hits. Good morning and happy Friday. Brooke, yesterday I was helping my elderly next door neighbor.
1: Mm-hmm.
0: And he was trying to change his flat tire. So I went over there and I go, here, let me help him out.
1: Do you know how to change a flat tire?
0: Yeah. I could change a flat tire.
1: Okay, because I can't.
0: Yeah. I can change a flat tire. I'm pretty confident in that.
1: Okay, good stuff.
0: And wouldn't you agree, the older generation is just built different?
1: Oh, man, they can do everything without YouTube.
0: And even, nasty things. I was shocked by what my neighbor did yet. I'll tell you about it next. I'm like,
2: The office is closed for lunch.
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5: Traffic is moving along without much of a problem so far this morning in the Tulsa Metro. Westbound on the BA from Elm to the IDL downtown. It is all clear. 15 minutes, 20 minutes northbound on 75 from Glenpool to I-44. With traffic, I'm Randy Fuller.
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1: Some of my favorite memories are whenever I think back and I was spending the day with my grandma. Like, I cannot tell you how much fun I would have when I would spend with my grandma. And then I went and lived with my grandma for a few years. Loved it. Literally, those are those years that I look back and I go, man, I can't even tell you how much I appreciated my grandma.
2: Yeah.
1: Everything that she did, just those life lessons. And my grandma used to always say it, too. She was like, you know, our generation is just built different.
2: You're not wrong.
1: My grandma.
2: Like, yeah, my grandma was my bestie.
1: Same. She went through the Depression, and she had just that we're going to get through anything mentality. Nothing will stop us ever.
2: Yeah.
1: And I appreciated that, and it was grit. Well, I could tell you yesterday, and that was one thing, too. I think it's always stuck with me, like, when I look back, like, my grandma would have her church friends come over after church on Sunday, and they'd sit there for,
2: did they play cards?
1: No, they gossiped.
2: Ah.
1: No, they just ate. They ate pie, and they sat there, and they gossiped. They didn't play any games. It was literally just nonstop yentas.
2: Okay, I like it.
1: Who are you telling?
2: Let me sit with grandma.
1: That's why I learned to sit there, and my grandma would eat. That's when I started to realize my grandma would go, you got Doreen to admit something that we've been trying to get her to admit for a few years.
2: All right, Doreen, like, what you talking about?
1: What else you want me to get Doreen to talk about, Grandma? Let's get her to spill the beans.
2: So y'all became a team.
1: We became a team.
2: I like it.
1: And it was trouble. And I'm like, hey. And then I'd come back and Doreen would be fighting with another friend. They'd be arguing. And I'd come and I'd go, Doreen, you know you did say that last week about her husband, right? And my grandma would just look at me, and she's like, man, you love drama, my little yenta. Unfortunately, it hasn't changed. And I still find happiness whenever I catch myself going and checking in on my next-door neighbor, who is a sweet elderly man, lives by himself, doesn't have anyone there. His kids have moved out. They live, I think, an hour and a half away.
2: Okay.
1: They stop by occasionally. And yesterday, I'll stop in, and I'll just, you know, help him out with random things. And yesterday, I saw him outside trying to mess with his front tire. It was flat.
2: Mm-hmm.
1: And he was trying to jack his car up. And I go, here, no one's at the house. I got an hour to myself. I was going to play video games. And I go, let's not play video games. Let me go ahead and just go over here and try to help out my neighbor.
2: Okay. So did you help him?
1: I did. So I went over there and I started, you know, I got the car up. In the past, I've tried to help out with things like this. And it really backfired where, you know, basically someone was inside the vehicle and they rocked the car and the car fell off the jack and it ended up breaking their axle.
2: And that was on the side of the highway, right?
1: That was on the side of the highway. And that was a bad day and I felt horrible. From that day, I was like, man, you got to stop helping. And then I go, no, I'm going to help. That wasn't my fault.
2: But this is your neighbor,
1: this
2: though.
1: This is my neighbor. He's an elderly man. So I'm helping him. I get the car up. We get the tire off and we're halfway there and he goes, all right, now you got to, my granddaddy taught me this. We always got to take a break now. And I go, take a break?
2: Lemonade?
1: I go, that's fine. Yeah, mate, we'll take a drink break. Because he was like, you know, it's hot. You thirsty? I was like, sure. Yeah, I mean, I was pouring sweat. I was like, I'll take something to drink. He's like, what do you want? You know, Dr. Pepper, iced tea? I was like, I'll do a water. Just the water's fine. He goes, oh, perfect. I'll be right back. So I watch him like a firefighter go over to his hose, grab this hose, and he extends it over to where we are sitting.
2: The water hose?
1: Yeah, and he holds it. He grabs the end of the hose,

0: goes over to where he's turning it on, turns it on at the house, and then he starts drinking from the hose. And then he walks over, and then he, like, does the old school Clint, like, where you, you know, you
1: tie it up, like, you stop it.
0: Yeah. You hold it so it's not squirting out. Exactly. Yeah. So then he walks over to me like this, and he goes, all right, here you go. And then just, like, lets go of it as it shoots into the yard, and he's expecting me to drink out of this hose. And I'm watching him, and I go, I haven't drank. First off, did you give enough time to filter out all the dirt and roly-polies that have been trapped inside of that hose?
1: And was your mouth on that?
0: Oh, no, it wasn't. It wasn't. I watched. He was old school. He had it figured out. He looked like I said, he was just holding it. I could watch this whole stream.
1: And he was just taking, like, a water fountain.
0: He's like a wild deer drinking out of this water. And I'm watching that, and he goes, I go, oh. I'm okay. I don't want any hose water. I'm all right. I appreciate it, though. I'm like, I'm not that thirsty. I'm okay.
1: Do they even make hoses the same way they used to make them back in the day?
0: This one looked rough. I'm not going to lie.
1: Yeah, that's a no.
0: So the answer is, yeah, still raggedy. So I didn't want to be rude, so I kind of washed my head off with it.
1: Yeah.
0: You know, I was just like, oh, let me get my sweat off. There you go. I feel better now. Thank you. I'm good. And then he goes, here, let me make you a sandwich.
1: No, so, sir.
0: So he comes out, and he has one piece of white bread, and it's the butt of it. You know, so it's that.
1: Are you serious?
0: And then the other, and then on the other side of it, it's just one piece of cheese, and then a piece of bread.
1: And cheese. Yeah. That's it?
0: He goes, you want some mayonnaise on it, too? I didn't know if you want mayonnaise. So I go, your mayo cheese sandwich. This is why I forgot I didn't like hanging out with my grandma, because my grandma would eat nasty things like that. And then, like, I was like, grandma, sometimes we can go to McDonald's, or we can get, you know, like, filtered water.
1: Did you eat it?
0: No, I did not. I don't like just bread, and I don't like cheese.
1: Or mayonnaise.
0: And I don't like mayonnaise. And then I was like, and then he took the sandwich and put it on the curb when it was time for us to just, like, finish putting the tire on.
1: Who's eating that?
0: He did. He picked it up and ate it. And I was like, wait, you're going to eat that curb sandwich?
1: Nah, I'm done.
0: And he goes, man, you better cut it out, man.
1: You're bougie,
0: Chubbs.
1: This is
0: just fine. I'm not bougie. I guess I don't know. He called me some things, and I was like, I don't know if I can, you know, if I want to call myself that, but okay. And he's like, come on, you're being weak. This is how you keep from getting sick. You got to eat bugs. And I was like, I'm not eating bugs to not get, like.
1: Okay, I'm done. I'm out. Mm-mm.
0: Like, we'll do one of those.
1: You,
0: like,
1: put it on the ground. You got me drinking out the hose that may have roly-polies in it. Like,
0: dude, he's like, I will say, he's like 99 years old, though, and I watched him, like, lift up a whole vehicle.
1: Well, I saw this lady shredded on Ellen one time that was, like, 109 years old, and she drank Dr. Pepper every day, and she ate bacon, so.
0: Well, okay, you know what, guys? So just do whatever makes you happy, and that's the secret to life. So
1: if you
0: want your cheese mayo sandwich, then you know what?
1: You
0: mayo
1: can have
0: cheese
1: it.
0: Sandwich it up. Let's
1: There's
0: go.
1: There's plenty for you.
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0: 106.9 K Hits. Now, I think this movie came out whenever I was growing up. I remember watching some of it. Did you ever watch that movie RoboCop?
1: Yeah.
0: About the robot cop. I mean, I guess.
1: Arnold Schwarzenegger?
0: No, not that one. That's Terminator.
1: Oh, RoboCop.
0: Yeah,
1: I'm pretty
0: RoboCop.
1: Sure I probably have. It's
0: love
1: like
0: that
1: a 90s
0: I go,
1: movie.
0: RoboCop. It's about a robot cop. I can't imagine one person listening was like, oh, RoboCop. Is that guy named, is his name Robo? Like, no. It's a RoboCop. Let me tell you now, apparently RoboCop is a real life thing that is now in Ohio. How has it gone, though? This is one of the funniest stories, and I can't wait to talk about it next.
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8: Shower and storm chances will be higher through the morning hours and then gradually shifting south as we head into the afternoon. Highs today will be get into the mid-80s. We'll be in the upper 70s by the noon hour with a high of 86. And heads up for a few strong to severe storms. Additional storm chances will be possible over the weekend, especially Saturday night into Sunday. From the Bob Mills Weather Center, I'm News on 6 meteorologist Stacia Knight.

0: I say, it's all fun and games, and you know, you go, hey, this will be a good idea until you realize not everything works out like it should. And that's okay sometimes, right?
1: Okay.
0: Sometimes you gotta go, hey, look, we had a good idea. We thought it was gonna work out, but it did not.
1: And trial and error.
0: It failed miserably. Trial and error, yes.

0: Absolutely. Well, a police department in Ohio has so it was a year ago that they hired an AI robot named Dubbot.
1: Dubbot.
0: Dubbot. And Dubbot's, his whole thing is that Dubbot was supposed to roam around and go to different workplaces. They're saying that he was hired. He's got a 360-degree camera, an emergency call button that's capable of connecting people with an actual officer. And it was dispatched to a few different places, like a parking structure. It's said to keep an eye out for problems.
1: Okay.
0: So they had a report. They had reports of a lot of people breaking into some of the cars.
1: So his job was to just view and report.
0: Exactly. Or if someone like came up and they needed help, they would run up and hit this button, and then Dubbot, well, don't worry, help is coming. Hold on to me for now.
1: Aw.
0: That'd be kind of cool, right?
1: It's kind of cute.
0: If it's like real tough and it's just like looking all around.
1: I wonder if I can hire one.
0: You wouldn't.
1: Just follow me, because I'd be in trouble.
0: Wait till you hear the whole story before you spend your money. Because you would think this sounds awesome, right?
1: Like, yeah.
0: How awesome. Help everybody out. Help, you know, maybe they're understaffed. How cool would that be?
1: Okay. What did he do?
0: Well, we're not even a year later, and we had our performance review. We had to sit down and go, all right, let's go over some of your pros and some of your cons.
1: Okay.
0: A pro, I guess, you cost $128,000.
1: That's a lot of money.
0: That's a lot of money, but you're working constantly, right? That's good.
1: Well, it's a robot.
0: It's a robot. It's going to be expensive. It's going to have, I'm sure, different cool things it can do. It said, not even a year after it was produced and put out on the field, it has now been fired. Dubbot has been 100% useless. It did not lead in any way, shape, or form to any arrest. We have zero police records. We have zero criminal cases that have been caught, and it issued 0.0 tickets.
1: Wait, but like, how's he arresting? He's supposed to just be observing.
0: By the way, never identified any incident that could ever require a police response either.
1: Oh, well.
0: So that literally was good for nothing. It was a $128,000 robot that was just rolling around with police lights that was looking at people, basically.
1: It didn't, like, harm anyone, right?
0: No, it didn't, like malfunction or anything. That's a win, right?
1: Okay. I mean, we got to work on it.
0: So what they've done, no, we're not working on anything. Spokesperson announced the robot will be returned to the company that produced it. They were originally going to spend $238,000
1: on
0: two robots for 2 years.
1: And it does nothing?
0: This one did absolutely nothing.
1: He's so, like, I got hired to be...
0: Yeah, apparently they're getting a refund now. So they're going to get $68,000 sent back to them. But again, they spent $128,000. I could sit here and start doing math.
1: That's like half the price.
0: That's $60,000. That's a pretty good deal.
1: I mean, it worked for a year and didn't do nothing.
0: That's a $60,000 job that could have went to an actual human who would have actually, like, done things.
1: Like, protect and serve.
0: Like, any one report or any one ticket.
1: Do you think you could be a better, like, police officer?
0: Are you kidding me? I think that my son Dallas, at 3.5 years old, could be a better police officer than Dubbot.
1: Dubbot.
0: Who, again, did absolutely nothing, had zero arrests, zero. Like, I can't imagine, and how cool, you know, he's got a cool, like, police setup. I can't imagine that Dubbot has a better cubicle than you, too. Can you imagine that? Like,
1: he has a better cubicle?
0: No, I'm just, that's how it has to go. And you're like, all right, well, get out of here, Dubbot. You didn't do nothing for us. It's another reason why, hey, it sounds all good and great to have robots, but remember, they don't always work as great. So,
1: can you fire a robot?
0: They just did. Bye. And
1: how do you do? Like, seriously, like, you walk into his cubicle and you're like, "Hey, you're done."
0: If it's like, "No, I'm not done."
1: Exactly.
0: You are done. And then it's like, you're like, "Stop, Dubbot! Why are you doing that? Ow, ow! Stop, Dubbot! Get out of here. You're not welcome here anymore."
1: Exactly.
0: What are you doing? Why are you balling your fist up?
1: How do you fire a robot?
0: how are you shooting fire and why are you playing this intimidating song out of nowhere?
1: You didn't save nothing all year and now you want to be aggressive?
0: Shoot fire and beat me up. But we got bad guys breaking into cars left and right and you just stroll past them, tell them having a good day.
1: Have a good day.
0: Cool. That is my luck. I'm the only one to get beat up as I try to fire the bot. Yeah, hey, robots are bad. Let's just stick with humans, man. Yeah.

0: 106.9 K Hits. You're not going to have to do a lot of running from that sun right now. I'm not even seeing it out on this beautiful Friday.
1: Yeah, Friday.
0: Hey, speaking of yay, we are 1 hour down, and that means we're coming into the next hour. We have that $100 gift card to the Castle of Muskogee right at 7 o'clock. Don't forget to blown off. And then we kick the weekend off the right way right around 7:40 with DJ Oreo. Don't go anywhere.

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3: Traffic is moving along without much of a problem so far this morning in the Tulsa Metro. Westbound on the BA from Elm to the IDL downtown. It is all clear. 15 minutes, 20 minutes northbound on 75 from Glenpool to I-44. With traffic, I'm Randy Fuller.
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0: Good morning and happy Friday. It is June 19th. It's Juneteenth, and we're also looking for caller number.
1: I'm taking caller number 9.
0: All right, caller number 9. We got a $100 gift card out to the Castle of Muskogee to help get you some fireworks. It's almost that time to celebrate 250 years of America going strong. So this $100 gift card will help. Good luck.

0: I'm good. How are you?
1: I'm doing extravagant so far. Can't complain.
2: I'm doing well.
1: Yesterday, I thought I came up with a very witty game, and it was Name That Pop, and everyone was unbelievably disappointed in the room. I thought, like, I really hit a home run, and everyone was like, no, man, we thought it was going to be about soda pop.
2: That was even, Oreo.
1: Even on the phone, I was like, you know what? And I'll take the L. It was on me. So yesterday, I sat there, and I go, how can I come up with a Name That Pop and make it about soda and not fireworks? Well, my genius brain came up with a way because I've done it again. Thank you. Time to play Name That Pop.
2: Here we go.
1: Thank you. I'm the only one who's like, this is going to be a great game. Trust me. I'm going to describe a famous soda, but exclusively using terms that you would use to describe fireworks. So, and then you just have to see if you can guess the soda. I think you're going to do great at this.
2: Or pop. Some people call it pop.
1: Okay, name. I'm sorry, you're right. It is literally the whole name of my game, so it probably makes sense if I stick to
2: soda.
1: The branding. Yeah. It's what I call it.
2: No, okay. It's pop.
1: Dude, that's...
2: It's pop.
1: My wife is from Chicago, and she calls it pop as well, and I'm always like, what? Yesterday, we took the funniest call. Someone said they came outside and asked, they just moved from up north, and then they came outside to talk to their friends or their kids' friends, and they go, hey, do you guys want a pop? And all the kids got scared thinking they were about to get spankings. And they were like, what? No, why would we? We didn't do anything. And she's like, no, a soda. And I'm like, you know, sometimes it just happens like that.
2: I have never called it a soda.
1: Never?
2: Never. I'm from Oklahoma.
1: So when you go, never mind. I'm like, when at the drive-thru, they don't ask, well, they say what kind of drink do you want?
2: Yeah.
1: Man, I just answered my own question.
2: Yeah.
1: You know what? It doesn't matter because that's still, the game must go on. Let's play Name That Pop. Okay, here you go, the very first one. This one hits the sky with a massive burst of neon green. It's a high voltage spark, and it's a maximum caffeine energy. Can you name that pop?
2: What? What?
0: Is an energy drink considered a pop?
1: No. No, this one's not an energy.

0: energy drink. It would definitely be on the line of like drinks if you were on like a drink machine. If you saw like one of the ones up there, it's a this one hits the sky with a massive burst of neon green, a high voltage spark. This drink is neon green. We were all. I knew it. That it was either going to be that one or Mountain Dew. Mountain Dew was the one I was trying to. I know. Don't worry.
1: Oh my gosh.
0: Don't worry because I still have.
2: I didn't even know. I'm like, what is that?
1: Can I drink Mountain Dew? That's sad.
0: Mountain Dew's disappointed in you, but it's not mad. Don't worry. Here we go. Yeah. That moves on to number two. Name that pop. This one would be considered a classic choice. It burst onto the scene in a flash of bright red, leaving a sweet, crisp trail behind it. The classic choice.
2: I think I may know this one.
0: What do you think it is?
2: Big Red?
0: Nah, it's not.
1: Big Red, that's what I was going to say.
0: You were going to say that? It's not Big Red either.
1: Yeah.
2: It's red?
0: Yeah, it is.
2: What red pop is there?
0: It's in a flash of bright red. The branding of it is red, all red. And it's a classic choice.
2: I don't know.
0: I've come up
1: so
0: with
1: just the branding or the actual pop.
0: I came up with another bad game. It looks like the answer is Coca-Cola is what I was hoping for. The classic
1: That's why I was
0: choice.
1: Asking, was it the branding or the actual pop?
0: All right, say Coca-Cola for me.
1: Because I was going to say Coke.
0: You were? Then how could I steal that from you?
1: Yeah.
2: There you go. There you go.
0: If you have to get this one, you got this. Okay, here we go. This is a crowd pleaser. Doesn't just feature one color, it hits you with a rapid fire sequence of 23 different flavors that explode all at once. It is the doctor of all fireworks.
2: Oh, okay.
1: Dr. Pepper?
0: Yes, you've won. I'm never doing this game again. That was a bad.
2: Oh my gosh.
0: You know what?
2: I'm out.
0: Again, they're not all home runs or they're not all the
2: it's
0: big.
2: It's all good. Go, Tammy.
0: Fireworks.
2: Sometimes way to stick it out.
0: You still got to have your snakes in there.
2: Don't play games with Chubbs. Don't do that.
1: I was sweating.
0: Yeah, this, I love it. I saved the worst for the last. So congratulations. You still did it. Hey, you won.
2: Go, girl.
0: We got you a $100 gift card out to the Castle of Muskogee. So hope you enjoy it. I didn't even ask, do you like the fireworks or does someone else?
1: No, I love fireworks.
0: You love them? All right.
2: Do you light them yourself?
1: Heck yeah.
0: She's trusted. She's very trusted. All right, well, you have fun. We got you those tickets. Thanks for hanging out with us, love.
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0: 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Good morning. Happy Friday. Man, I am in such a good mood today.
1: Yeah, me too.
0: Oh,
1: go
0: love,
1: us. It's Friday.
0: Yeah. I mean, how can you not be in a great mood on a Friday? So, one thing I know, with this good energy, there's no way we don't set someone up on another date today.
1: We're going to.
0: Yeah,
1: we
0: can
1: have
0: feel
1: to.
0: It. Don't go anywhere. 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
5: Westbound on the VA, it's all good from 145th to I-44. Beyond that point, 10 minutes into the IDL downtown. Keep in mind that the exit ramps are closed either direction at 15th Street. With traffic, I'm Randy Fuller.
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1: Hey, good morning, beautiful Melanie. How are you?
2: Good morning. I'm good. Thank you for having me.
1: Of course.
3: Hey, girl. Hey.
1: Tell us, what's going on with Dylan? Why is he not having your phone call back?
2: I don't know. I'm hoping we could get some answers, guys. I really like him.
3: Okay, well, you text, you, like, you know, send smoke signals, whatever you need to do to, like, get his attention, right?
1: Have you knocked on his door?
3: No.
2: No, I haven't knocked on his door.
1: Okay,
3: well, you want to tell us about the date?
1: Yeah, I guess, how'd you guys meet?
2: Well, we met at a bookstore, actually.
3: Ooh, you guys like to read.
1: Well, I don't want to read too far into it. Do you think that he's not ready to go on to the next chapter?
3: See, you're a problem.
1: Killed it. Wow, how funny am I? That was
2: good,
1: just on the
2: Chubb.
1: Fly. Thank you. Did you guys go out on another date, though, after the bookstore?
2: We did. You know, it went really well. We spent a lot of time in the bookstore prior to the date, and then that led up to him inviting me for coffee the next morning.
3: Okay.
2: And then, yeah, we ended up spending most of Saturday together. We had coffee, and it was great.
3: So, how long has it been since you've heard from him?
2: It's like going on 3 weeks now.
3: Oh, no. Okay.
1: That is a little long. We need to move quick on this.
3: Yeah. Let's get our boy on the phone.
1: We're going to take that bookmark out, and we're going to try to go ahead and move on to the next page. We're going to get Dylan on and see if we can set you up on another date.
2: Please. Thank you.
1: You're more than welcome. Hold on, love.
4: Hello.
1: Hi. Good morning. Is this Dylan?
4: Hi, yes, this is Dylan.
1: Hey, Dylan.
3: Hey.
1: Good morning. My name is Chubbs.
3: I'm Brooke.
1: And you are live on the radio. Congratulations. Come on down.
3: Shout out, Dylan.
4: Oh, guys, how you doing?
1: We're doing marvelous, man. Happy to have you on. Do you have any idea why we might be giving you a call today?
4: I mean, maybe. Is it...

0: Someone that I went out on a date with?
1: Look at you.
2: Hey, see, he already knows.
1: Yeah, it's almost knows. It's almost like you have the radio on as we speak. Yeah, absolutely. And I'm going to guess you know it's also Melanie.
0: I do, yes. Okay. That's what I guess. Yes.
1: Beautiful.
2: Okay, well, why haven't you gotten back to her? She is missing you.
1: And you guys sound like you had fun.
0: I mean, it's true. We did. We had a good time. I liked her.
1: Well, I have a book of Dating for Dummies. Melanie, unfortunately, was... No, she thinks she needs it now because she's like, I don't know why. Dylan just doesn't want to go back out on another date with me. I thought we were, you know, a great match, but it's been 3 weeks.
0: I just didn't... I mean, when you say it like that, I just didn't think she was interested in my lifestyle.
2: Well, clearly she is. Right. Oh, well, there's our girl.
1: Were you a skateboarder?
0: Yeah. I'm a big cruise guy. I like cruising. I go on a lot of cruises.
1: Oh, yeah?
2: I love to cruise. Let's do it. Let's go.
1: Melanie, have you been on a cruise?
3: I have, and I'll never go back on another one.
1: Oh, no. Were you on that bad cruise that was ended up having a Netflix documentary about it?
0: Poop cruise.
1: No. Yeah, that one. Yeah, no, you said it.
3: I probably shouldn't watch that. It would only make
2: cruises
3: it worse.
2: Cruises are the best.
1: They are the absolute best. I'm telling you. I love it. I wish this blown off was brought to you by Carnival Cruise Line, but unfortunately, we are not sponsored by them. But I would love to try to figure out a way to get that done, sales team. So, hey, Dylan, I'm so with you. I just try to give them a free plug. Melanie.
0: I mean, yeah, like, let's help them out. Let's go on some cruises with Carnival. I think that she just thought my, like, you know, cruising was just a turnoff. And I just was like, okay, well, she's not interested.
1: Melanie, do you think it's a...
3: I'm not interested in attending a cruise with you, but I'm very interested in you.
1: What?
2: And it could grow.
1: Have you ever had those guys' burgers, though, on Carnival? Like...
3: No, I really...
1: Oh, no wonder. You must have...
3: Very, like, claustrophobic, even just thinking about being trapped in the ocean on a
1: cruise. Oh, yeah, you went on the wrong boat. Yeah, you got to let my man Dylan take you on the right time. Here, we're not in no way, shape, or form ready to pay for a cruise, but we would be more than happy to pay for another date. We got $250 if you guys are down.
0: I mean, look, as long as it's, I just heard her correctly saying she was not, didn't want a cruise, but was interested in seeing me again. I love that. I'm down.
1: And Dylan's here in the States.
2: Things could build and grow and we can like come over our fears and stuff like that and get on the next cruise.
1: Bon voyage. What do you guys say?
0: I'm in.
1: Deal. Melanie?
3: Yeah, Well, that's why I'm calling. I really want to see Dylan again and just see where it goes.
1: Yes.
2: Girl, you're going to love the cruise. You got to get, you better get online
1: get
2: and start buying
1: some
2: swimsuits and like start doing your thing, girl, because you're going to love it. I'm telling you.
1: And check out those guys' burgers.
0: Yes.
1: Yeah, by the way,
3: well,
1: Carnival.
3: I'm not going to agree to the cruise, but I want to go on the second date and, you know, maybe do some international travel like via airplane or something.
1: What? Man, you don't want to travel. Never mind.
2: Listen, you can travel any kind of way.
1: Y'all figure it out.
2: Airplanes, Europe, cruises.
1: Wow.
2: You got it all. He likes to travel.
1: Very
2: fast. Girl, you got a man that wants to travel.
1: What a lucky day. So we wish you guys nothing but the best. You're like nonstop winning the prize puzzle. So lucky.
0: I love it.
1: You guys are constant winning. We wish you nothing but the best, and thanks for coming on.
0: Thanks for having us
3: and helping us.
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0: 106.9 K-Hits. If you have not joined us as we kick the weekend off with a weekend warm-up, you are missing out. Now that we finally have a name to it, it feels nice.
1: Okay.
0: We take the playlist and we kick it out the window.
1: Friday mix.
0: I don't know why.
1: Friday.
0: I don't know why I have to kick things, because every time I do that, I go, that hurts my foot.
1: Well, stop doing that.
0: I am. I'm gonna hurt my foot. If the more and more we keep doing this, I'm like, that's not good news. But you know what? I don't need to stand on my foot in order for us to have this mix. You do not want to go anywhere. We are, let me see, 1, 2, we're less than 4 minutes away.

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10: Shower and storm chances will be higher through the morning hours and then gradually shifting south as we head into the afternoon. Highs today will be get into the mid-80s. We'll be in the upper 70s by the noon hour with a high of 86. And heads up for a few strong to severe storms. Additional storm chances will be possible over the weekend, especially Saturday night into Sunday. From the Bob Mills Weather Center, I'm News on 6 meteorologist Stacia Knight.
11: Thank you, Stacia.
1: It's Friday. Yeah. Let's all pretend to work and mentally clock out early. Here's DJ Oreo and the Weekend Warm-Up. Weekend.

0: out. Yeah. Hope it's filled with all the birthday cake. 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
1: One, two, three, let's go!

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3: Northbound 75 looking pretty good as you head out of Glenpool. No delays at all through the ongoing roadwork at 96th and Jenkson. Southbound on 169. 15 minutes from Owosso to 244. With traffic, I'm Randy Fuller.
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0: Good morning and happy Friday. We have made it to the end of the work week. Happy Juneteenth. It is a very important day.
1: Yes, it is.
0: And also, we got tickets for you that we would love to send you to Post Malone and Jelly Roll at Razorback Stadium in Fayetteville, Arkansas, July 11th. If you're down to go, we're just looking for caller number.
1: I'm taking caller number 11.
0: All right, caller number 11, 918-442-1069. It's super simple. Match one. It's just after Taylor. Good luck. I had a

0: It's match one time.
1: Let's go.
2: It's the greatest.
0: It's match one time. Here we go, buddy.
1: You got this.
0: There we go.
1: Good morning, and thank you for waking up with us. Shout out to my vocal coach, Carlos Santana. Thank you for everything you've helped me out with my singing voice. Very talented. Yes. Let's find out who we're playing with. Good morning, Nick. How are you?
3: Good. I'm good. How are you?
1: What's up, brother? I'm doing extravagant, man. We're happy to have you on this morning. Nick, have you had breakfast yet?
3: No, I haven't.
1: You haven't? Have you? All right. Are we awake? Did you just get up earlier?
3: I'm at work already.
1: Already working,
0: and
1: man.
0: And you haven't eaten? Ugh.
1: He's a hard worker. He doesn't need
0: tummy.
1: It.
0: My tummy.
1: You're not yourself when you're hungry. What do we know we're going to have for lunch, or we just figure it out when it happens?
3: I brought my lunch today. I bring my lunch.
1: What'd you bring?
0: Okay.
1: Not to be all big boy and like trying to dig in your lunch.
3: I brought some chicken and sweet potatoes.
1: Ooh!
0: So he eats healthy. I like it.
1: Chicken and sweet potatoes. Yeah.
3: Healthy man.
1: Oh, it's not fried chicken. It's just regular.
0: Like grilled chicken?
3: Yeah, grilled chicken.
1: You're so
0: grilled chicken.
1: Talking to a fellow athlete. What's up, Nick? So now I know what's up. I do my P90X, so I can relate to you. I know what's up, and then I eat my chicken as well. But we don't got time to talk about our workouts. Instead, let's talk about us sending you to see Post Malone and Jelly Roll. You don't mind driving over to Razorback Stadium in Fayetteville, do you?
3: Not at all.
1: Cool. They'll
0: be here. July 11th.
1: Absolutely. All you have to do is just match one with our stranger on the street. You know how that works?
3: Yes, sir.
1: Literally one of the easiest games that you'll ever play. It's super simple, but let's go ahead and find out exactly who it is you got to match one with today in order to win.
4: Hannah.
0: Hi, Hannah. Do you want to play match one with me?
4: Yes.
1: Let's do it. All right, we're going to ask you the exact same questions we asked Hannah. All you got to do is match one. Brooke, whenever you're ready.
0: What's something that smells bad but tastes good?
1: Smells bad but tastes good?
0: That's for you, Nick.
1: My bad.
3: Sauerkraut.
1: Oh, lock that in.
0: If you could instantly become famous, what would it be for?
3: Football.
1: Yeah, that'd be cool.
0: What sound does a zebra make when it's curious?
1: Very curious zebra. Absolutely.
0: Jelly beans or Skittles?
3: Skittles all day.
1: All day.
0: Who do you think tips better at a restaurant, Tom Brady or Dak Prescott?
3: Tom Brady.
1: Yeah.
0: All right.
1: He's happier.
0: I mean, they both got money.
1: It doesn't matter. He's happier in life. I guarantee it. He's not having to deal with the constant questions of like, hey, man, why are you constantly letting down the entire Cowboys Nation year after year? After a year.
0: He's only been, how many years?
1: No, I'm just kidding. I don't care. I'm too sad right now. I don't have time to think about it. And I don't even like football. I'm into paper airplane throwing. That's my new league.
0: Oh, okay.
1: That's what I like. So
0: paper,
1: let's go ahead.
0: Paper airplane throwing. Competitive, okay, got it.
1: Competitive paper airplane throwing. Let's find out if you're going to be matching
0: you
1: one.
0: You created that.
1: In order to win. No, it's a genuine ESPN sport. Like on ESPN Ocho, I swear. You can look it up.
0: I'm going to look it up.
5: What's something that smells bad but tastes good?
4: Orange is.
5: If you could instantly become famous, what would it be for?
4: Reading.
0: You'd be famous for reading?
4: Yeah, like an influencer. Like book talk.
0: Okay.
1: Oh,
5: do your
1: cool.
5: thing, girl.
4: Yeah.
1: What
5: sound does a zebra make when it's curious? Jelly beans or Skittles?
4: Skittles.
5: Who do you think tips better at a restaurant, Tom Brady or Dak Prescott?
4: Dak Prescott.
1: No, she doesn't
5: He's
1: know.
5: He's got money.
1: No, right. She doesn't know the heart.
4: What's your play, match
1: She money? Doesn't know the heartache. You know what? And that doesn't even matter. Congratulations.
0: Good job, Nick.
1: You've absolutely done it.
3: Thank you.
1: And I got to say, the book reading career would go much further than our football career. That's going to be much more of a long-term deal, but congrats, man. We got you tickets to go check out Post Malone, Jelly Roll, Fayetteville, Arkansas.
0: July 11th.
1: Let us know how it is and enjoy the show, man.
3: Awesome.
1: Also, enjoy the rest of your day at work, man.
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0: 96.9 K Hits. Good morning and happy Friday. It is almost 8:20, and I gotta say, Jelly Roll is finally speaking out. He said this will be the only time that he speaks out about his divorce from his wife, Bunny XO.
1: Uh-oh.
0: That's right. And I got to say, some of the details are quite juicy. Also, don't forget, this weekend, finally out today, is Toy Story 5.
1: Ooh.
0: I feel like this has been a very big buildup. Looking forward to watching this. But what else is going on? Well, three things you need to know, and Brooke will have one you don't just after this.
2: It's summer.
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2: Northbound 75, looking pretty good as you head out of Glen Pool. No delays at all through the ongoing roadwork at 96th and Jenkins. Southbound on 169. 15 minutes from Owosso to 244. With traffic, I'm Randy Fuller.
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0: hope everyone's having an extravagant Friday. You ready to dive into the three things that you need to know for today?
1: What you got, my guy?
0: Let's do it. Number three. Number three. Man, I saw this story and I go, well, this is great news. Travis Kelce apparently is now sparking bachelor party rumors.
1: Ooh, he's going to have some fun.
0: As it looks like, the party's been had. He was spotted in L.A. at an exclusive nightclub with his brother Jason, had other friends. Comedian Drewski was with him. They said they stayed out late. And here's where it gets creepy. Sources say it's obviously the actual wedding, if it's happening, would be small and private, while a bigger celebration is planned July 3rd at Madison Square Garden. But then, so they see Travis having this bachelor party. So they immediately go, oh, where's Taylor Swift? She's over at her house at her Rhode Island mansion. They said, quote, there is some activity with a possible sighting of her inner circle, sparking a pre-wedding celebration or a private party.
1: So he's out partying and she's planning?
0: Dude, how crazy is it? Can you imagine how many people are watching their neighborhoods and watching every single thing they do right now until they get married?
1: Yeah, like, that's kind of creepy. I don't like that.
0: It absolutely feels a little creepy. And at the same time, I go, see, you could have avoided all this if you would have just sold it to Netflix.
1: Or she could have just got married and, like, told no one.
0: That could have also worked, but, yeah.
1: I'm just saying, like, do you want everybody watching your every move?
0: Yeah.
1: They're, like, looking through your windows and stuff? Like, are they doing that?
0: Well, I guarantee you they are. But at some point, though, it's almost better to give people a little something so that way they're not out on the hunt. You
1: right.
0: know what I mean?
1: No, I agree with you.
0: Either way, and look at me. I'm still over here listening and watching. I'm like, oh, wait, bachelor party. Wait, oh.
1: Did you get the invite?
0: No, they asked me to do a house call for a noise disturbance last night at a house in Rhode Island for my other job, but I was like, I can't do it. It's too far.
1: Yeah.
0: About that. So.
1: Okay. Number
0: two. Hey, Jelly Roll is shutting down rumors that cheating caused his split from Bunny XO. She has come out and has done her latest podcast. This is funny. Jelly Roll stopped his whole concert. And in it, I'm like, man, you know, this is just on his mind where every single thing right now, everyone is asking him all about this.
1: And breakups are hard.
0: Breakups are absolutely hard. And hearing this, I think a lot of people are going to be surprised.
2: I wasn't going to talk about this tonight, but while we're talking about liars, the internet is a liar too. It's the only time, the only city I'm going to speak about this, so break your camera phones out now. Me and my wife.
0: Let me tell you, this video was good. They had the video before he gave out the prompt. I was like, man, you know it's good. And because most concerts, you know, you try to put that footage up on YouTube, it's going to get shut down, copyright violation. Not right. Hearing a speech like this. This is what people want.
2: Our best friends. We will always be best friends.
1: Shout out.
2: We just got off the phone earlier today. Nobody cheated on nobody. She just did a whole podcast about it. You can go watch it. Every word of it is the truth. That will be my best friend forever. This is the only time I will ever speak about it. Bunny, I love you, baby. Thank you for those 10 years. They were incredible. Thank you for the next 10 years of friendship and 20 beyond that. With that being said, cheers, everybody. Thanks for coming out tonight.
0: Wow, see, and I gotta say, it's pretty sweet. And Bunny XO in her latest podcast said that the breakup is true. Everything about it's true. She said that they've been going through separation problems. They also were going through IVF. I know the fertility treatments and all that, how draining it can really be.
1: Yeah.
0: But regardless of all that, the divorce should be finalized in a few weeks. And I just, you know, at least
1: sounds
0: they're
1: like
0: still
1: going to be besties.
0: Remain friends, which is still very important to show to your kids, too. That's awesome.
1: I agree. Man. Number one.
0: Olé, olé, olé, olé, olé. Sorry, very excited about this. Let's go USA, man. We showed out last week. I was very excited. Last week, I actually got this wrong because I said the wrong time and date because I looked at this sheet where I was so excited for this week. But today, I can confirm it is official. DJ Oreo will be at Louie's Grill and Bar.
1: In Broken Arrow.
0: That's right. He'll be there in Broken Arrow from 1 to 3. That's right.
1: Boom.
0: We're going to be beating Australia today. So sorry about that. You're going to have...

0: rules just right. You'll get beat today. So
1: go soccer.
0: Yeah, get out there and say hi. I know I'm planning to take my son Dallas. I want to get out there and stop by.
1: Okay.
0: And I don't know how, you know, when I take my son Dallas with me somewhere, I go, oh, I'm not sure if he's going to be able to be a good, you know, be good and hang out for 2 hours. So,
1: well, he's three. That's very unpredictable.
0: That's exactly why he only shows up to me when dad's not working for these events. We'll be hanging out today, but look forward to that. So come stop by Louie's Grill and Bar. DJ Oreo will be there from 1 to 3 in Broken Arrow. Now, Brooke, those are the three things that you need to know for today. You have one thing we don't need to know.
1: I do. I got something. Okay. So did you know that like the human eye, from the time you're born to the time you're gone, it never changes size.
0: So from when you're born, that's your eye size for life.
1: That's your eye size for life. What if you had itty bitty eyes? I don't know.

0: Now, 6.9 K Hits. Good morning and happy Friday. It's about to be 8:37, and being a dad, especially since it is Father's Day weekend.
1: It is.
0: Shout out
1: to all you daddies.
0: Just about to say, shout out all dads. You're doing a phenomenal job. And the other day, my son Dallas, of course, the second that we got to this place that we were at, he looked at me and go, and he literally, it doesn't matter how many times that I go, hey, you don't need to go potty before we leave, right? You don't need to go. No, Dad, I'm okay. I don't need to go. Second we get there, Dad, I gotta go potty.
1: I mean, at least he's telling you not pottying on himself.
0: Oh, trust me, I will take it. I'm like, you know what? That's big boy stuff. I go, all right, well, let's go. And let me tell you, sometimes just, man, when it comes to just, we got bathroom talk and like how to deal with it, and even the story that's now gone even more viral of a dad taking his two daughters into the bathroom at a Quick Trip, an Oklahoma dad at that. This is wild. We got to talk next.

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10: Shower and storm chances will be higher through the morning hours and then gradually shifting south as we head into the afternoon. Highs today will be getting into the mid-80s. We'll be in the upper 70s by the noon hour with a high of 86. And heads up for a few strong to severe storms. Additional storm chances will be possible over the weekend, especially Saturday night into Sunday. From the Bob Mills Weather Center, I'm News on 6 meteorologist Stacia Knight.

0: biological father to be a great dad. And I just want to say, shout out to all dads.
1: Shout out, daddies.
0: Keep up the hard work, man. And after seeing this story, shout out moms too, but specifically,
1: it's Father's Day weekend, so shout out daddies.
0: Absolutely. I saw this story going viral, and I felt so bad. Shout out to this Oklahoma dad. His daughters needed to go to the bathroom. Have you seen this story?
1: Yeah, I've seen
0: it. He stops at a Quick Trip, so that way they can go. Shout out Quick Trip. You know, we love Quick Trip around here. And as he's in this Quick Trip, this gentleman comes in and is unbelievably irate.
1: I don't know if I'd call him a gentleman.
0: You're right. That's 100%. Thank you for saying that.
1: I'm just saying.
0: He's
1: like,
0: in no
1: he
0: way,
1: was
0: shape,
1: out of line.
0: Or form a gentleman. He's an irate maniac. An irate maniac confronted the gentleman from Oklahoma. That's
1: shout out.
0: More like
1: it. There you go.
0: And not only did he confront him, he then calls 911.
1: Yeah.
0: You literally, bro, so you know what's going on. I understand if maybe your daughter went into the bathroom and then came running back out and was like, hey, Dad, there's some creep in the bathroom. There's a guy in there. If you
1: he went in with his girl.
0: He's in there with his two daughters going to the bathroom.
2: There is a man with his two little girls using the women's bathroom.
3: I have two girls washing their hands.
2: Let this lady, this woman is a mother. She's a woman. She can bring her daughters in here. She's a manager at the QT.
0: Okay, no, that's
3: I'm
0: not.
3: Her dad.
0: Yeah, I'm their dad, and that's how it goes. So I'm sorry. Brooke, I hope this is something that you haven't had to have gone in, and any other ladies who might be listening right now, I will tell you now, the men's bathroom, and I don't care where it's at, unless you're at a Bucky's, it's gross. They are foul.
1: Right. Would you take your little girls into a men's bathroom?
0: The other day, my son Dallas, we were at the store, and he goes, Dad, I got to go to the bathroom so bad. And I'm like, Dallas, I asked you the whole time, and now you got to go potty. And I go, fine. And I take him into the men's bathroom, and it was so foul that I didn't want him to sit down on that. And I didn't want him to drop his shorts on the floor. It's just gross. And I'm sorry. Also, as a guy, there are...
1: You
0: don't
1: girls.
0: Have stalls in men's bathrooms, if you know what I mean.
1: Yeah.
0: So men will be easily standing up. And if you take two little girls in there, that's not necessarily the environment or something that you maybe want your two little girls to see.
1: Exactly.
0: So, I don't know, sir. Why don't you use your head before you call 911 like a fool? Here's more info.
4: You know, my daughters needed to go to the bathroom. We stopped at a Quick Trip, you know, outside of Alabama on our way home to Oklahoma, and went into the women's restroom. You know, I usually go in there, I knock and announce that I'm coming in with two girls, which at this time the bathroom was empty. This guy comes in, starts yelling, demanding that we
1: Hold on. Mm-hmm. So you're telling me, so you followed me in, and now you're... and you're calling 911. Like, you came in too.
0: His wife apparently had gone in, and she was the first to see them in there. And then she turned around and got her husband, and then he came up to the door and then was acting Mr. Tough Guy.
1: But you went in. You went in too.
0: Yeah, you're doing the exact same creepy thing, except I have an excuse because I have two little girls. And now, by the way, he's now screaming at this guy and his two little girls. The girls,
1: scaring the kids.
0: Oh, they start crying. So now they're crying, freaking out because they had to go potty. And just like you said earlier, at least we're going potty. There is a lot to that. If potty training ain't hard enough, now
1: right.
0: I have to deal with this on top of it. You're telling me that's not going to add a little
1: I'm
0: trauma?
1: I'm being recorded. You're calling 911. Like, what are we doing, dude?
0: Seriously.
4: I should have taken them to the men's restroom, which I disagreed with.
0: Yeah,
4: you know,
0: because
4: I've personally been in the men's restrooms. I just didn't feel like it was a good place to take two little girls.
0: No.
4: You know, and so he was yelling, and I decided to set up my camera just in case anything happened, just to make sure everything was documented, and I tried to just do the best I could in the moment. I can see where, like, he may be coming from, but, like, I'm not trusting a person I don't know to take my kids into a restaurant.
0: Complete stranger.
1: He suggested that the manager should take the girls to the bathroom.
0: Because she's a manager, I'm not saying anything, of course, anything bad about the manager, but again, it's still a complete stranger that I'm having take my kid into the bathroom.
1: And I mean,
0: And the answer is absolutely no. And I'm sorry, if you have to wait a minute and a half or 2 minutes while my sweet little babies go to the bathroom, then that's just what has to happen.
1: And I have daughters, and like I agree right. with him. I would never let some, even if it's a female. You're not taking my kid anywhere.
0: Absolutely
1: especially,
0: not.
1: I mean, I love Quick Trip, but no. not at Quick Trip. No. It's not happening.
0: Well, I can tell you now. After Tyler Brodsky has recorded this video and it has now gone viral, the gentleman who called 911 has been fired by his firm after the video has now gone viral. He has been released from his job at a real estate firm in Mississippi.
1: Unless someone's doing something like real sketch, like, and we all know what sketch is. We know what sketchy things are. I'm a dad, I'm daddy, and I actually have my girls out by myself, and I'm taking them to the restroom because they gotta go.
0: The company immediately said, we're no longer associated with the man. The conduct depicted in the video does not reflect the values of our properties or the standards we expect. Good.
1: Because he messed up.
0: And that's how it should be. And that's how it is. Because you know what? Like, I'm sorry. You have to be responsible for how you act in life. And if you go out and you want to act a fool like that, then don't be surprised when you get recorded and then go viral and then lose your job. And now
1: the
0: everyone
1: sad part
0: is
1: that he started recording that. And you went into the women's bathroom. What are you doing?
0: You got yourself fired from your own important job.
1: A law firm? That's an important job. Well,
0: real estate firm.
1: Yeah, well.
0: Real estate firm. Still.
1: Real estate. Okay.
0: Either way,
1: you're done.
0: He's definitely done. And, you know, shout out again to that dad, man. Hey, don't let him get you down.
1: You guys keep being daddies out here.
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3: Excellent driving conditions in the Tulsa Metro. Heading out of Bixby toward the Creek Turnpike in Tulsa. Minimal signal light delays and a total of about 15 minutes. Both directions at 75. Free and clear right now through the ongoing road work at 96. With traffic, I'm Randy Fuller.
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1: Yeah, we got those beautiful singing voices today. Happy Friday. There is a new king of fast food after 11 straight years at number one.
0: What is it, Burger King?
1: Chick-fil-A has officially been knocked off as the top spot for major customer satisfaction. The new number one is...
0: Burger King.
1: Not Burger King. One more guess.
0: Is it McDonald's?
1: Not McDonald's. Wait. Jersey Mike's.
0: Jersey Mike's? What?

0: 96.9 K Hits. This is another reason why I'm a Team Samsung. Apple CEO Tim Cook said that price hikes on Apple devices are becoming unavoidable.
1: We already have to buy chargers.
0: Yeah. Oh, that's absurd, too. It's nothing more insulting than getting a phone without a charger.
1: I know. Like, yeah. What are we doing?
0: Wait, so y'all just expect me just with hopes and just to hope this thing
1: Amazon.
0: To come on?
1: Amazon.
0: Yeah, they're like, no, I'll get you another $70 charger.
1: Yeah.
0: He said that basically everything's turning to gold now. So, and don't be expected future high-end iPhones could jump by more than $200.
1: Okay, I'm out.
0: They're already, what, like $85,000 a phone?
1: Like, what?

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9: Shower and storm chances will be higher through the morning hours and then gradually shifting south as we head into the afternoon. Highs today will be get into the mid-80s. We'll be in the upper 70s by the noon hour with a high of 86. And heads up for a few strong to severe storms. Additional storm chances will be possible over the weekend, especially Saturday night into Sunday. From the Bob Mills Weather Center, I'm News on 6 meteorologist Station 8.

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1: Are you talking about Rihanna?
0: Yeah.
1: Riri.
0: Our boss. He doesn't know. You know, he just joined the team. You know, I was like, it feels like a few months ago, less than a year ago.
1: Yeah.
0: And he doesn't know about Rihanna and I's past. I should probably fill him in on that.
1: You probably should.
0: Yeah, he doesn't know Rihanna and I allegedly dated.
1: I know the deets.
0: Yeah.
1: Baby doll.
0: That's what she used to call me, and I was like, you gotta stop calling me that.
1: Hey.
0: We split. It's amicable. I can say that word. Dominic Fike.

0: 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Well, it's time for us to get out of here for the day. You got anything fun going on?
1: It's Friday.
0: Yes, it is.
1: And it's Juneteenth, so I'm going to see what Tulsa's up to, and I'm going to be out and about. Now I'm just going to mind my business, though.
0: I like that.
1: Yeah, I'm going to mind my business.
0: All right, good. Don't get in any trouble. You be safe today. I'm going to be planning on joining DJ Oreo. I'm not going to go out there the whole time. It's all depending upon my son Dallas, which always lets you know I'm at a 50-50 shot right now. So we'll see. I haven't seen him today yet, so I don't know how his attitude is.
1: We'll see.
0: We'll see what's going on. But Cleats and Cold Ones at Louie's Grill and Bar in Broken Arrow from 1 to 3. USA is taking on Australia. Tons of deals, and Oreo's giving away a ton of stuff. I wonder if I can just be a fan.
1: And that's Louie's in Broken Arrow, right?
0: Louie's in Broken Arrow.
1: Okay, 1 to 3.
0: I'm never eligible to win.
1: I might pop up.
0: I'm going to see if I can win today.
1: You can't win today.
0: How? Why? I'm not working. I'm literally there in support.
1: No.
0: Well, all right, cool. I don't know why I'm immediately sad that I can't win all this cool Dos Equis swag, because I'm not kidding around. Have you seen the stuff they're giving away for these things? No?
1: No, I haven't seen it, but Dos Equis, you know, all that right. guy that, like, talks all, you know.
0: Oh, something, my friend.
1: Is he going to be there?
0: He is the most interesting man in the world.
1: I'm interested.
0: Yeah, that guy. All right. Well, hey, we'll see you out there today. Other than that, guys, have an extravagant rest of your weekend. Chris is up next. Bye.
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Hi, it's Chris. Happy Friday. It's also Juneteenth as we honor a major moment in American history and celebrate the strength and resilience behind it.

Speed Demon from Justin Bieber on 106.9 K-Hits. Hi, it's Chris Ryan, and I'm already prepared to be emotionally wrecked this weekend because Toy Story 5 is out today. And if you don't know what it's about, Woody is back to help Jesse, Buzz, and the rest of the toys face their biggest challenge yet, competing with technology. And this time, Bonnie's attention is pulled towards Lilypad, a frog-shaped tablet. 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
13: Shower and storm chances will be higher through the morning.

hours and then gradually shifting south as we head into the afternoon. Highs today will be get into the mid-80s. We'll be in the upper 70s by the noon hour with a high of 86. And heads up for a few strong to severe storms. Additional storm chances will be possible over the weekend, especially Saturday night into Sunday. From the Bob Mills Weather Center, I'm Newsline 6 meteorologist Stacia Knight.

The Tulsa Drillers take on the Corpus Christi Hooks at One Oak Field next Friday night, followed by the News on 6 K-Hits Friday Night Fireworks. And Austin is going to get you into the game this afternoon at 3:25 on 106.9 K-Hits.

106.9. K-Hits. Hi, it's Chris Ryan playing new music from Ariana Grande that's called Hate That I Made You Love Me. And I'm thinking the song could be about two different things. It could be referencing a past relationship, which I don't think she's talking about Ethan Slater, or it could be about the public and media and the way she's been treated throughout her career, being in the spotlight. Either way, the song's a banger. Coming up next, Zara Larsson, and I got your request for Harry Styles on the way, too.

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1: It is 11 o'clock on your home for the Chubb Show. Ella Langley and Sabrina Carpenter on the way. My name is Chris Ryan playing Harry Styles on Tulsa's number one hit music.

106.9 K-Hits. Hi, it's Chris Ryan. No spoilers, but did you watch Love Island last night? Are you happy with who got dumped from the villa? I'll just say I was hoping it would be two different people because I voted for another couple because, honestly, they're starting to get so annoying. And yes, I know that's very vague.

TGIF for sure. That is a 106.9 K-Hits throwback from Katy Perry. Cloudy 84 with a chance of rain this afternoon and mostly sunny 92 tomorrow. I can't.

0: Teddy Swims, Mr. Know-It-All on 106.9 K-Heads. Hi, it's Chris Ryan. Coming up in just a few minutes, I'm going to play Olivia Rodrigo's Drop Dead. But she just did an interview the other day and revealed one of the more unusual things she's seen while performing at a festival.
1: I have been to certain concerts and certain festivals where people wear diapers so that they can be front row of the show. And that's been an experience as a performer that I've smelled.
0: That is not only a concert fan, that is an endurance athlete.
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6: Areas of rain and storms still continuing in southeastern Oklahoma this afternoon. From Tulsa to the north, a few sun breaks possible, a high around 85 degrees. We'll start off Saturday mild, low around 71. Slight chance for an isolated storm on Saturday, a high of 88, but a heat index in the mid to upper 90s. For the Bob Mills Weather Center, I'm News on 6 meteorologist Stephen Nairns.

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And you could win a brand new portable JBL Bluetooth speaker that'll be perfect for poolside this summer. 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

0: That is track number one on her brand new album, Daughter from Hell, that drops on July 17th. It's Gracie Abrams on 106.9 K-Hits. By the way, that is track one of 16 new songs that are on the way from Gracie. Coming up next, DJ Oreo is taking over your lunch hour to kick off your weekend with a midday reset. Before that, I'm going to play Bruno Mars and Tate McRae.
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5: Areas of rain and storms still continuing in southeastern Oklahoma this afternoon. From Tulsa to the north, a few sun breaks possible. A high around 85 degrees. We'll start off Saturday mild, low around 71. Slight chance for an isolated storm on Saturday. A high of 88, but a heat index in the mid to upper 90s. For the Bob Mills Weather Center, I'm News on 6 meteorologist Stephen Nairns.

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0: Warren and Fever Dream on 106.9 K-Hits. Hi, it's Chris Ryan. So Jim Carrey is in talks to return for a sequel to How the Grinch Stole Christmas. Ron Howard is going to direct and produce it again. It's been almost 26 years since the first movie hit theaters. To me, a Grinch sequel makes sense. He's had 26 years to build up new complaints.
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1: It's 1 o'clock on your home for the Chubb Show. Ella Langley and Bruno Mars on the way. 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

106.9 K-Hits. Hi, it's Chris Ryan. So Father's Day is Sunday. We got Toy Story 5 in theaters today. I'm thinking the biggest plot twist this weekend is going to be dads realizing they now relate more to Andy's parents than Andy.

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1: 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Monday, right here on K-Hits. 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

0: Kala Langley and Be Her on 106.9 K-Hits. Hi, it's Chris Ryan. So Bunny Exo opened up about her divorce from Jelly Roll on her podcast yesterday. She says they had a huge argument on Mother's Day that ended with her packing her bags and telling him to file for divorce. She didn't reveal what the fight was about, but she also says they're still best friends and they're still trying to have a baby together. I'm all confused. This relationship update had more plot twists than a TV season. All I'm going to say is there's a lot of drama in Nashville. And let's check in with Oreo. He's out at Louie's Grill and Bar in Broken Arrow.
1: What up, what up? It's Oreo from The Chubb Show hanging out here in my hometown of Broken Arrow. And we are at Louie's Bar and Grill just off 9th Street in Broken Arrow. And if you're from Broken Arrow, you also know 9th Street is also Lynn Lane. And also, there's a huge reason why we're here today. It's World Cup Soccer, USA taking on Australia. All the pregame stuff is going on right now. And we've got a huge giveaway with the cleats and cold ones with Dos Equis. They've got so much stuff they're giving away today and deals. You can grab an ice cold Dos Equis or Heineken 0.0. They've got a dollar off of that. You can also come in and register for the most interesting man in the world bobblehead. We've got that we're going to give away before 3 p.m. And maybe you just want to come in and catch the game. Maybe you're not into drinking this afternoon, but you also want to, you know, maybe grab a bite to eat. They've got tons of food, appetizers, everything here at Louie's. DJ Oreo hanging out here till 3 p.m. Louie's right off 9th Street in Broken Arrow with 106.9 K-Hits.
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4: Areas of rain and storms still continuing in southeastern Oklahoma this afternoon. From Tulsa to the north, a few sun breaks possible, a high around 85 degrees. We'll start off Saturday mild, low around 71. Slight chance for an isolated storm on Saturday, a high of 88, but a heat index in the mid to upper 90s. From the Bob Mills Weather Center, I'm News on 6 meteorologist Stephen Nairns.

0: Justin Bieber and Speed Demon on 106.9 K-Hits. Hi, it's Chris Ryan. On the way, I've got your request for Harry Styles' American Girls. Also going to play Pink Pantherist stateside. And let's check in with Oreo. He's out at Louie's Grill and Bar in Broken Arrow watching the world's biggest soccer tournament going on right now.
1: 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All the pregame stuff.

0: set to begin here shortly. USA is set to take on Australia. And we are also here for cleats and cold ones. We are registering you for a chance to win the grand prize, a Dos Equis Still Cooler, a Dos Equis Most Interesting Man in the World bobblehead. We're also going to give away that bobblehead before 3 p.m. today. Also with the grand prize, a case of Dos Equis and a TV. They've got deals if you want to come in and grab a drink to watch the game. They've got a dollar off Dos Equis and also a dollar off Heineken 0.0. Maybe you want to come in and grab a bite to eat. They've got appetizers. They've got full meals. You can bring the crew. Everybody can grab a bite to eat, grab a drink. Also get registered for that cleats and cold ones grand prize. We'll be hanging out here at Louis off 9th Street in Broken Arrow till 3 p.m. with 106.9 K-Hits.
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1: It's 2 o'clock on your home for the Chubb Show. Somber and new Ariana Grande on the way. 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
0: Ooh, what we got?
1: 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So I actually will get it delivered Monday right here on K-Hits.
2: 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I really

Tulsa's number one hit music station, 106.9 K-Hits. Hi, it's Chris Ryan. So Father's Day is Sunday, and I will say shopping for dad is almost virtually impossible because apparently every dad already owns everything they want.

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0: That is new from Ariana Grande. Hate That I Made You Love Me on 106.9 K-Heads. Hi, it's Chris Ryan. Coming up next, I've got your request for Olivia Rodrigo's Drop Dead. Also, Ella Langley on the way, too. Right now, DJ Oreo is out at Louis Grill and Bar in Broken Arrow. Let's check in with him.
1: Hey, what's up? It's Oreo from The Chubb Show, and we are hanging out here at Louie's Bar and Grill in Broken Arrow, just off 9th Street. If you're coming from Tulsa, take Highway 51. It's just right when you get off of the exit. World Cup soccer today. USA taking on Australia. Whether you want to come grab a bite to eat or grab a drink, they've got deals on food. They've also got deals on Dos Equis. They've got a dollar off on Dos Equis and also Heineken 0.0s. Get signed up for the Cleats and Cold Ones grand prize, a Dos Equis still cooler, and most interesting man in the world, bobblehead, a case of Dos Equis, and a TV. You can get registered for that grand prize. We've got prizes with K-Hits. We've also got prizes with Dos Equis. We've got games set up. So come in whether you want to grab a drink or a bite to eat to catch the big game. We just grabbed the delicious mozzarella sticks as an appetizer. USA taking on Australia. We're here till 3 p.m. Louis off 9th Street in Broken Arrow with 106.9 K-Hits.
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14: Areas of rain and storms still continuing in southeastern Oklahoma this afternoon. From Tulsa to the north, a few sun breaks possible. A high around 85 degrees. We'll start off Saturday mild, low around 71. Slight chance for an isolated storm on Saturday. A high of 88, but a heat index in the mid to upper 90s. For the Bob Mills Weather Center, I'm News on 6 meteorologist Stephen Nairns.

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I don't know if you know this or not, but you do have a say in what we play. We want to know the new songs you like and the ones you don't. And you could win a JBL portable Bluetooth speaker that would just be perfect for poolside music listening. 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Just

0: Mr. Know-It-All from Teddy Swims on 106.9 K-Hits. Hi, it's Chris Ryan. I don't know about you, but I'm already prepared to be emotionally wrecked this weekend when I go see Toy Story 5, which is out in theaters today. But if you don't know what the story's about, Woody is back to help Jesse, Buzz, and the rest of the toys face their biggest challenge yet, competing with technology. This time, Bonnie's attention is pulled towards Lilypad, a frog-shaped tablet. Woody versus a tablet is basically parents' a daily struggle turned into a movie. All right, DJ Oreo is out at Louis Grill and Bar in Broken Arrow. Let's check in with him.
1: 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It's Oreo from the Chubb Show hanging out here at Louis Bar and Grill in Broken Arrow. World Cup soccer going down. USA has taken the lead over Australia. We're having a watch party with Dos Equis. We've got deals on Dos Equis and Heineken 0.0. We'll take a dollar off today. Here at Louis off 9th Street in Broken Arrow, we've got tons of K-Hit swag out. We've got Dos Equis swag. We're also registering you to win the Cleats and Cold Ones grand prize, a Dos Equis steel cooler, a Dos Equis most interesting man in the world bobblehead, a case of Dos Equis. We're also throwing in a TV as well. So come in and register for the Cleats and Cold Ones grand prize. Also get those deals on Dos Equis and Heineken. World Cup Soccer USA taking on Australia. We're also spinning the prize wheel. We've got K-Hit swag we're giving away. We're here till 3 o'clock. 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
2: 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It's about that time. Now I'm counting down.
0: We got your hits right here. We counting down. 106.9 K-Hits. It's the 3 at 3. Austin in the afternoon. Count some down.

Live with Buzz Lightyear and Woody and Blue Nail Polish with Taylor Swift. Will she be number one or will it be Dominic Fike? I can tell you who's number three. Just debuted it on BBC Radio last night. And Daughter from Hell came out on Wednesday. It's Gracie Abrams and Hit the Wall.

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2: 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Friday, June 19, 2026. The movie's out today, talking about Toy Story 5 in the original song. That's breaking all types of records. Talking about number one on the Billboard Hot 100. Why is that important? A Disney soundtrack song has never done it, but guess what? Tay does things that

Forgot Dad for Father's Day? Perfect. 325 today. I've got my last 4-pack of tickets for the Tulsa Drillers. Next Friday night, News on 6, K-Heads Friday Night Fireworks. Absolutely free. Coming up in minutes.

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0: 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They actually work for large national corporations. But News on 6 is different. One of the last local family-owned news companies. Everyone lives here, goes to school here, drives on Oklahoma roads, and respects Oklahoma weather. No corporate news here. It's just us with our families, win or lose, with you. That's why we can say we are Oklahoma.

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0: 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How cool is that? And I was just thinking back to when the Chubb Show brought Alex Warren here to the radio station. We did a concert right out here at 303 North Boston. It was crazy. I even showed Alex Warren where the bathroom was.
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1: Not only is Bruno risking it all on the romantic tour with his Hello Kitty pop-ups at each show, but some of his classic cars he's driving around in different spots. His nephews even made it onto America's Got Talent. How clever.

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1: It's 4 o'clock and you're home for the Chubb Show. On the way, we got new music from Justin Bieber and Sober. Austin in the afternoon with Noah Kahn. A talk.

drops on July 31st from Ariana Grande, 106.9 KHZ, and she's really making fans work for that new album. And honestly, I think the Swifties would be proud. Instead of posting a normal track list, she's actually having people do a scavenger hunt for the songs.

0: Beck, Sarah, and Tulsa, it sounds like there was nothing holding this guy back.
1: I just had a guy just got done finishing building a garage.
0: Okay.
1: And he asked me, I walked by, he said, why don't you come by after work and park your truck in my garage all night, see if it fits. I about died.
0: Sounds like some Ella Langley lyrics. Just

0: music, right? Thank you. Yes, thank you. Taylor Swift was spotted back in the recording studio, and now fans think she might be writing the most personal song of her career for her wedding. We'll tell you about it coming up in the next 10 minutes, only on KITS.
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3: On your way to Bixby on southbound Memorial from 111th Street, 10 minutes through some signal light delays to the Harmony Bridge. Both directions of 75 are now starting to stack up a little traffic. The road work at 96 with traffic. I'm Randy Fuller.
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7: Just a slim chance of an isolated shower or storm as we head through the overnight hours. We drop down to near 70 light winds. Mostly sunny on Saturday. Just a slight chance of an isolated shower or rumble of thunder. Highs top out near 90 with a light south wind. We'll be a bit more steamy. Better chances of rain and thunder return as we head into the Sunday time frame, which will be also hot and steamy. From the Bob Mills Weather Center, I'm News on 6 meteorologist Aaron Reeves.

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1: 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Taylor was recently seen at Electric Lady Studio fueling some TS-13 rumors, and now insiders claim she recorded a love ballad for Travis Kelce that could be performed at their wedding. Possibly released the very same day. She's all about that marketing. 106.9 KS. 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
2: 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You might want to be aware of that if you're in the area. Both sides of 75 are squeezing through at a stop-and-go pace at 96. Through the road work. With traffic, I'm Randy Fuller.
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If you're asking this question this weekend, probably going to be a bad Father's Day. It's KS, and where's my husband? Right.

0: broadcasting live from your Tulsa Oilers football studio. This is Oklahoma Zone. KHTT HC1. Muskogee, Tulsa. Hey, Tulsa. It's 5 o'clock.
1: Are you ready?
2: 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Tell me one, the mic. What are you waiting for?
0: Time for the 5 o'clock song of the day with Austin in the afternoon.
3: 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It's Friday. What are we going to do?
4: How about some Shaggy? Okay, hits.
5: Yo, man.
6: Yo.
5: Open up, man. My girl just caught me.
6: You made her catch you?
5: I don't know how I let this happen.
6: But who?
5: The girl next door, you know? I don't know what to do.

talking about last hour, Ari having like a scavenger hunt for the track list of her brand new album. Petals out on July 31st. It's K-Hits. It's going to be good.

0: Taylor Swift, I Knew It, I Knew You from Toy Story 5. That movie out today. 106.9 Kance. I cannot wait to see it. 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
4: Eastbound BA from the IDL in downtown Tulsa to Elm Place in Broken Arrow. It's 13 minutes right now. Traffic continues to jam through. One lane available either direction of 75 to 96 at the roadwork. With traffic, I'm Randy Fuller.
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13: Just the slim chance of an isolated shower or storm as we head through the overnight hours. We'll drop down to near 70, light winds. Mostly sunny on Saturday. Just the slight chance of an isolated shower or rumble of thunder. Highs top out near 90 with a light south wind. We'll be a bit more steamy. Better chances of rain and thunder return as we head into the Sunday time frame, which will be also hot and steamy. From the Bob Mills Weather Center, I'm News on 6 meteorologist Aaron Reeves.

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3: Eastbound BA from the IDL in downtown Tulsa to Elm Place in Broken Arrow. It's 13 minutes right now. Traffic continues to jam through. One lane available either direction of 75 and 96 at the roadwork. With traffic, I'm Randy Fuller.
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1: It's 6 o'clock and you're home for the Chubb Show on the way. We got new music from Gracie Abrams and Ella Langley. Austin of the Afternoon will

You seem pretty sad for a girl in love. I'm not saying that to you. I'm just saying that's the name of the new Olivia Rodrigo album, which I've got on vinyl all next week on 106.9 KHZ. Be listening to me Austin today afternoon, 325. I'll also give you her first two albums next Friday. It's KHZ with Capitol Records.

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20: Just the slim chance of an isolated shower or storm as we head through the overnight hours. We drop down to near 70, light winds. Mostly sunny on Saturday. Just the slight chance of an isolated shower or rumble of thunder. Highs top out near 90 with a light south wind. We'll leave a bit more steamy. Better chances of rain and thunder return as we head into the Sunday time frame, which will be also hot and steamy. From the Bob Mills Weather Center, I'm News on 6 meteorologist Aaron Reeves.

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Cleats and cold ones, Louis Grill and Bar in Jenks from 8 to 10. Come out, watch the biggest soccer tournament in the world as USA takes on Turkey. It's going to be crazy. 106.9 KS next Thursday. We'll see you there. Louis.

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